Hey guys, and happy Tuesday. Bianca checking in with my eyes closed because I have a headache. Luckily, I just took some aspirin. I had some here in the studio, but it's just annoying. Like, I don't want to deal with this right now. I got a show to do. I got people to talk to. Hopefully, this subsides soon.

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1: And ladies, we got a little competition. Apparently, male cleavage on the rise, which I don't mind a couple buttons sewn up top. 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I'm into the male cleavage. 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

And I was talking about getting back on track this week. One thing I used to do, well, I started it like earlier in the year and I kind of fell off, was to take a mental moment for myself in the morning, not just like jump into things. I would sit there and kind of not even have to write it down, but just think about three things that I want for myself in the day and three things that I'm grateful for already. I'll share mine from today. Maybe that can inspire you to add that into your little morning routine. We'll talk about it next.

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1: And like I said, Bianca got her groove back. I'm back in it. Just feeling good. There's something like being in my routine, but also like doing things that make me feel good. Eating healthier, getting to the gym, getting good sleep, all those things. Plus, like I said, I try to. I haven't done it in a while, but I did today is I make this list of three things that I want for myself in the day and three things that I'm grateful for. My three for today, we'll start with what I'm grateful for. Obviously, just waking up, being healthy, seeing another day. That's always just the top of the list. Also, I'm grateful for like the slower pace, not only week, but the weekend I just had. It really set me up for success this week. My house is clean. My clothes are washed. My sheets are washed. My bags are unpacked. All the things were done this weekend, and it was really nice. And I put thankful for you guys. I'm grateful and thankful that I get to do this. This is my job. It's so much fun. I get so excited to get up and talk to you guys every day and play my favorite music. So thank you for letting me do this. And then three things I want today to stay in a calorie deficit. I'm still on my weight loss journey, so just got to keep chucking away to get to bed early and to make it to the gym. I have a class after work, and sometimes after work I'm like, I don't want to do it, but today it's gonna happen. What about you? You don't have to do this in the morning. You can do this anytime. What are three things that you want for yourself for the rest of the day and three things you're grateful for? Think about it.
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uplifting and inspiring you've been for me for all this time. 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
1: And the internet's going wild over this Mike Tyson interview, or it's like a podcast something. I just saw a couple clips online. Oh my God. First of all, Mike Tyson's hilarious, and he doesn't hold back, as we know. He says whatever he says, whatever's on his mind. He was telling a story about when he was going through a divorce with his wife back in the day. He was like, yeah, you know, we were going through a divorce publicly, but we were still hooking up. So we'd fight, it'd be all over the papers, and then we'd hook up at night, right? So he says, I pulled up to her house. She wasn't there, but as he was leaving, he sees her car drive up and he's like, oh, that's her in the car. I bought her. But who's that in the passenger seat? Brad Pitt. Yeah, he caught Brad Pitt in his driveway trying to sleep with his, well, soon-to-be ex-wife at the time. But man, that is one fight I would not want. Like, imagine rolling up to somebody's house you're dating and their ex is there and it's Mike Tyson. I'm running away. Insane.
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3: And I really try to get some outside time every day. 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

0: times a day. I try to extend it at night if possible. The key number, I guess, is 67 minutes outside each day. That will make you feel refreshed. I'm not going to lie, though, as it gets warmer, unless I'm by a pool or something, I don't really want to be outside as much. That's why I love when the seasons change, especially like when, I don't know, something about fall. Those like cooler nights, a little relief from the summer. That's my favorite time. But 67 minutes, y'all. That will get your head refreshed. Plus, you'll get some steps in probably unless you're just sitting outside, which that's totally fine as well. 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And I know it doesn't sound like the best time, but when you're hungover, you need to get out. You need to get some fresh air, get some sunlight, and hydrate, hydrate, hydrate, baby.
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B and her on and off boyfriend, Stefan Diggs, were seen kissing, hugging publicly for the first time in a long time at his Mother's Day wellness event. If you look at the video carefully, I don't think Cardi was that excited. She didn't seem too comfortable. I get it. They're co-parenting. They're trying to get along with each other. I think he's trying to make it work with her. Hopefully he's learned his lesson.

0: 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But she has a good reason. Before you judge, let's talk about it in a few minutes.
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1: Would you have charged your kids living expenses when they were the ages of 6 to 9 years old, Camilo?
2: No, but come to think about it now, they're so expensive now. I'm thinking if I could have, I would have.
1: A woman by the name of Samantha went viral because she does charge her very young children living expenses. So what she does, each week, the children get a $6 allowance. Then, on the first of each month, she takes $1 for rent, $1 for groceries, and $1 for utilities, and they get to keep the rest. Obviously, some people thought this was doing too much. They were going up against her saying that, you know, why would she do this? She's being cruel. Where other people are like, hey, you're teaching the kids money management at a very young age. And I agree. I wish I knew this.
2: I mean, do the people forget that she's the one providing the money to begin with? Hello?
1: Right. So she's going to do whatever she wants to do. Listen, let's be easy on moms and parents, okay? We're all just trying to do our best.
2: Nessa, I want to know when you're having the next one.
1: Oh, no. No, Camilo. I'm exhausted. 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

0: 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Tell me about your dating disaster in a few minutes on Swipe Left.
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0: singer Dua Lipa taking down a corporation. She is not playing around when it comes to protecting her image. She filed a $15 million lawsuit against the company Samsung, accusing them of using a photo of her performing on their television packaging without her permission. Samsung responded back. They were dismissing her request. So now she wants her money, and I think she's going to win the case.
1: Oh my God, Josh, can I try on your glasses?

0: 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This boyfriend got in trouble for dressing up like his girlfriend to take her career exam for her. Let's discuss this in a few minutes.
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Mariah Carey holding hands with Anderson .Paak on a date night. Rumor was that they broke up, and then Anderson .Paak was dating the TV host who's also Jeezy's ex, Jeannie Mai. But it looks like he wants Mariah Carey to hit those high notes again. I don't blame him. Get back with the queen.

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I wouldn't be calling if I didn't feel this heavy. 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

yes, for her self-titled album. It went number one on Billboard's top R&B and hip-hop albums chart. This is the first time this has happened for Kehlani in her entire career. I'm happy for her. And, oh, happy belated Happy Mother's Day to Kehlani.

0: Don't you do it. Don't get engaged through a text message or a phone conversation, all right? We're going to talk about the worst ways to get engaged. Let's discuss that in a few minutes, all right?
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1: You think it's cheesy for somebody to propose on Valentine's Day, Camilo? Is that played out?
2: 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As long as the delivery is right, Nessa, it's a go, you're a go.
1: Okay, so let's talk about the worst ways to get engaged and tell me if you agree. 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They're saying through a phone call.
2: Nah, bro, nah, you can't do that.
1: How about through a text message?
2: No, you got to be eye to eye. You got to get on one knee. No.
1: How about at a fast food restaurant?
2: Yo, come on. You can't pick a nice romantic spot. You know, even if you don't have that money to do, not a food spot.
1: Camilo, I'm actually surprised that nothing is good enough for you. I'm so curious what you're going to do when your children, who are adults now going off to college, decide to get married. I don't know if anyone's going to be good enough for them.
2: Over and beyond, okay, Nessa? Over and beyond, they got to go.

Nick Cannon scammed, robbed by his longtime business accountant, who's being accused by federal prosecutors of secretly stealing millions from Nick Cannon over several years. Now, here's the interesting part. Nick Cannon is not suing this person. It's actually the government that's going after them for wire fraud and tax evasion. Ouch.

Let's get the party started. See you at the bar, you was hardly talking. That's when I knew that your heart was scarring. Friends to lovers need a part to star in. Like, wait, babe, let me

0: Ooh, it's going to get juicy with these confessions. Yes, tell me something you've never shared with anybody else. Confess with Ness is coming up in a few minutes.
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1: Chris Brown and Usher going on tour. Now, Usher is looking for paid interns to join him and Chris Brown on tour this summer. 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All right. Oh, my gosh. I don't even want to say this out loud. Another pandemic might be happening.
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1: Listen, nobody wants AI, artificial intelligence, to replace their job. I get it. So there are some important job skills right now that can help you out, especially with everything that's moving so fast because of AI. So I was reading up about this. I think this is great insight. So here are some must-have job skills that you need with the new landscape. For example, you got to be resilient, flexible, and have a whole lot of agility when things switch up on you, especially when it comes to learning about AI.
2: Listen, Lessa, it doesn't matter how old you are. 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You know, times change, things change. You got to change with it.
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1: You've played it cool and I've played it dumb. 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

Let's get the party started. 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That's when I knew that your heart was scarring. 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
4: That's right. Good morning, guys. It is Wednesday, May 20th. Welcome to The Morning Mash. Johnny Cage, DJ Javi, and good morning, Romy. How are you, Romy?
5: Hi. Good morning.
4: You're bummed out. You're already bummed out.
5: Yeah.
4: You're okay. What happened? Let me see. So she's upset because her headphone cord just popped. Let me see.
5: My headphone. So I can't hear what's playing right now.
4: So how do they connect?
5: So I have my headphones, right, that we use, and then I have, they're wireless, but they come with a wire, with a cable, right, a jack cable, I don't know what you call it.
4: So the cable is?
5: So that you can connect it here to the studio.
4: So what end broke?
5: The jack, this little jack.
4: Oh, you need it, okay.
5: On the opposite side, I hit it.
4: I think I have one.
5: And then my big back leg just kind of broke it off.
4: Yeah, I don't know if I have one on me, but I think I have one.
5: So, but it broke off, but the jack...
4: is stuck in there.
5: It's stuck in here, so I need some tweezers.
4: You don't have tweezers? Are you going to tweeze busy?
5: I have tweezers in my car.
4: Oh, man. You need to go get
5: them? Darn it, man.
4: Oh, I hate that. That's the worst, especially in radio or DJing, when your headphones give out.
5: Yeah.
4: Oh, man. Good morning to you guys. While Romy gets situated. It's Wednesday, May 20th. We got a lot to talk about this morning. But first, of course, you know, we always create a birthday post every weekday morning. So on Mix 92.7 EP, there's a birthday post already up. Leave the birthday shout-outs in the comments. We're rolling live on our cameras. Don't put them on the cameras because it scrolls and then we lose track of them. So leave the birthday shout outs in the comments. And again, you can go to Mix927EP. That's MIX927EP on Instagram or Facebook. There's a birthday post every weekday morning. And you can leave your birthday shout outs there, except for Monday. Monday, we are off.
5: Yes, we won't be here Monday.
4: I won't be here tomorrow and Friday. Yeah. I'll be back on Tuesday. So today's my last day with you guys. And I'm out.
5: Man.
4: I've been working so much, man. It's crazy.
5: Yeah.
4: It is insane.
5: Yeah, you deserve the time.
4: No, it's not even that. It's still work. It's just, it's crazy. You ever get home and you're just like, it's time to go to bed already.
5: Yeah.
4: Again. Yeah. Again. I was just like, man. Ugh. But like that birthday post is up, guys. We'll get to those birthdays at 7:45 this morning.
5: Mm-hmm.
4: We got a special guest that we're going to be talking to at 8 o'clock, right, Romy? Who do we have? I just saw the email come through last night.
5: We sure do. We have a special guest. They're coming in from the El Paso Children's Hospital.
4: Uh-huh.
5: And they're going to talk to us about the services that they offer. Obviously, it's a children's hospital and you go there for emergency services and whatnot. So we want to thank the EMS department and also obviously the children's hospital as well.
4: It's EMS week, right?
5: Yes, it is. It's EMS week. So thank you to all EMS personnel that do everything that they can.
4: Yep.
5: So their family's going to come in and they're going to share their story about a life-threatening situation that happened with their little one.
4: Uh-huh.
5: And how the Children's Hospital, the El Paso Children's Hospital Emergency Services Department was able to, you know, get this back on track and get everything fixed and situated. And it's a little 9-year-old boy that he did survive a life-threatening
4: illness?
5: Emergency.
4: Or emergency,
5: So, yes, we're going to hear all about that later on this morning.
4: That's coming up at 8 o'clock, guys. So you definitely want to stick around for that. Also today, well, yesterday the Chihuahuas are back at home. Today is another day game.
5: Ooh, again?
4: Another day game. Dang. And for the day games, this is going to be the last one, guys, until August, late August.
5: Ooh.
4: So if you've never been to a day game, maybe today's the day to call in. Maybe today's the day to play hooky.
5: I came in the wrong day.
4: Yeah, maybe today's the day because today there's not going to be another day game until the last of August.
5: Ooh.
4: So it's a good minute. It's a good while.
5: It's going to be pretty hot. I can see why.
4: June, July, August?
5: Mm-hmm.
4: That's crazy. So today's the last day game for at least 2 months, 2.5 months. I'm doing the district after party over at the District West. I do that every day game, so that's always a blast. So it's going to be a while.
5: Mm-hmm.
4: So we see another day game. But yeah, today's the last day game until it's the third week in August.
5: Ooh.
4: Can you play Pinky by Cat's Eye? We don't play that yet. It's not in the system, but I'll tell the boss, okay? Because now you guys, if people think we could just throw in songs and
5: Yeah. No, we can't.
4: Those K-pop people are serious.
5: You got to be approved.
4: Yeah.
5: Yeah, especially K-pop.
4: Yeah, K-pop kids are crazy.
5: Mm-hmm.
4: So much love to you guys. Where do we start? How was your morning? How's your night?
5: It was good.
4: Yeah.
5: What did I do yesterday?
4: Hold on, let me cry. Is it time, Romy?
5: Yeah.
4: Is yours?
5: No, yeah.
4: Yours?
5: Ya me agüité.
4: Ya te agüitas, no te agüitas. You're good. Here we go. Ready?
5: Ready.
4: There it is. And I'm not drinking my energy. I actually went to Walmart last night and I got some, how do you say, café Bustelo?
5: Café Bustelo. You know what? I did see them at Albertsons.
4: They're so good.
5: Mm-hmm.
4: So these little coffees, Cuban coffees. I'm drinking a café con dulce de leche. We got the cameras rolling as we do every weekday morning. Me and Romy go live on TikTok, so we invite you guys to come in the studio. You can catch us. You can catch me at KAGE_915. Romy, what's yours?
5: Mine's at Romy Aide, RomyAyde.
4: Yeah, this cafe is good. It's pretty good.
5: Is it?
4: Mm-hmm.
5: I don't think I've ever tried coffee from a can.
4: What? Really?
5: Nah.
4: It's pretty good. Have you ever tried coffee in the can? It's got 150 calories.
5: No, I've never been in the can. Knock on
4: wood. Oh, man. So, right now, I just made Romy laugh.
5: Because
4: she was talking to... We're talking about the interview that we're going to do right now. We're talking. That's the beauty of seeing it on the camera. You come into the you come into the cameras. The camera never turns off. So you get to see all the hear all the behind the scenes cheese mail, the crap talking, everything that we're like the way we really run the show. Because it's basically, you know, it's all the behind the scenes.
5: Yes.
4: It's unedited, so careful because we do curse off air.
5: Mm-hmm.
4: Obviously, we're not on air. We when you know, so. Vale from our sister station, KBNA, came in because he was asking about the interview because after the interview with us, the family is going to come in. They're going to go to the Spanish station on 97.5. And Romy, what did you say?
5: It's because Vale comes in and he's asking, like, you know, the info on the thing, on the interview. And then I said, okay, yeah, well, should I just say how I said it in Spanish?
4: Yeah, yeah.
5: Because he's like, ¿tienen las preguntas? And I said, pues sí, tengo las preguntas en mi email.
4: Mm-hmm.
5: Ahorita las imprimo, si las necesitas, ahorita las imprimo. And he's like, oh, okay, thank you, bye, okay, thanks.
4: And I was lost. I was like a deer in the headlights.
5: And then Johnny's like, ¿qué se imprimo?
4: I was so, my Spanish is so horrible, man. See, I'm just that typical, you know, Chicano that I ask what empriar, you say,
5: Imprimo.
4: Imprimo.
5: Ahorita las voy a imprimir. I said, ahorita las voy a imprimir.
4: And I asked you, what's imprimir? And what did you say?
5: I said, it's to print. I'll print them right now.
4: I would have never said that.
5: And then you said, I would have said.
4: The way I would have said it, I was like, ahorita los voy a printar. That's the way you do it, Mexican style.
5: Printar.
4: Just put an R and S and M.
5: An alo for everything.
4: Yeah. Ahorita los voy a printar. That's same thing. He knows what I'm talking about. It's Vale, man.
5: Oh, my gosh.
4: Damn.
5: Oh my gosh, and they're already chiming in on my chat.
4: What do you mean?
5: They're saying, Alex says, my favorite Spanish word that Johnny doesn't know is mustard. He calls it mostardo.
4: Mostardo, yeah. That's what I did, I swear. And I'm Hispanic, okay, I am. My last name's not Cage. I had to use Cage to get in with the gringos. So I am, like, and it's crazy because all I knew in Spanish when I was little was Spanish.
5: Oh, man.
4: I spoke nothing but Spanish.
5: Or permitas.
4: And then I got institutionalized at school and I learned English, obviously. Yeah, but it was mostardo.
5: Uh-huh.
4: Yeah, but I thought print means printar. Printar. Ahorita lo voy a printar.
5: A printar?
4: Yeah. Damn it.
5: Damn.
4: Yeah, my Spanish is really not up to par, man.
5: It really isn't, huh?
4: I can understand it. I understand perfectly what you're saying. But then there's some words I'm like, oh, okay, I kind of know what it means. Right?
5: So you had no idea what imprimir.
4: I'm not a nosabo, hell no.
5: No?
4: Mm-mm.
5: Like, had I not been
4: You know
5: here-
4: why? Because when I DJ, I play a lot of Mexican music, man. And I get down with it. Like, I'll throw it back. I play real Mexican music.
5: Mm-hmm.
4: Chente. Tigres. Right? I'll play Carlos y José. Like, I know that stuff.
5: So,
4: but when it comes to my language, like, it sucks.
5: What would you have thought imprimir is?
4: Imprimir means imprint. It's kind of like an imprint.
5: Like you knew it was like printing.
4: I know
5: it's
4: printed.
5: Something.
4: Yeah, yeah. We need a Johnny Spanish dictionary.
5: We do.
4: No, that's funny.
5: Oh, we do. That was funny.
4: Yeah, but I'm a Portuguese for sure. Bad, bad.
5: Do you know what parking is in Spanish?
4: They're saying I'm a no sabo. That's funny. No, I'm not a no sabo. Do you think I'm a no sabo?
5: No, because you can get around. A no sabo is like. You say the Geki. Words the wrong way. Like, I don't know how to explain it.
4: Well, it's because, really, to tell you the truth, the only time I use Spanish is, like, here with you guys.
5: Mm-hmm.
4: Or at Walmart.
5: At Walmart?
4: when the lady talks. How do you say cake in Spanish? Keki, right?
5: Pastel.
4: That's keki.
5: How do you say parking in Spanish?
4: Parking?
5: Like there's a parking.
4: I know
5: there.
4: It is. Estacionamiento.
5: Estacionamiento.
4: Yeah. Yes, he is.
5: Mostardo is the newest insult word.
4: Hey, you look like a big mostardo, man. Whenever your man's acting up, that's what I called Spanish one time. I forgot where it was. I didn't know how to say mustard in Spanish. I said mostardo. Es parcar. Es parquear, right? Hey, give me a word, parquear.
5: A lot of people use that word, but it's not.
4: It's because us Chicanos, we have a different way of saying things sometimes.
5: Yeah, we do.
4: We really do.
5: We do.
4: Right?
5: Sometimes I do get stuck, though. Sometimes I do be getting stuck. And I'll ask my mom, like, ay, ¿cómo se dice? Whatever. And I'll say it in English.
4: Yeah.
5: Because I get stuck sometimes.
4: See, there's some words, like, I wouldn't know how to say, like, half, like, stuff in Spanish. I just make it up.
5: That's exactly. That's what Angela, or like, Angelica, who is it? Angelica, she just said that.
4: Okay, like fruits. Like, watermelon is sandia. Right? Uh-huh. I know the simple stuff.
5: Oh, where's my no sabo game? Sandio.
4: No, I don't know the no sabo. Apple, not on. Apple is manzana.
5: Uh-huh. Like I have.
4: Orange is naranja. Grapes? Grapes?
5: No!
4: No, it's uvas. Right?
5: Yes.
4: Right? Uvas.
5: Yes.
4: Weed is mota.
5: Or hierbas.
4: I know that one.
5: What about drink?
4: Like, drink?
5: Can you pass me
4: bebida.
5: The drink? Okay, good.
4: Oh, pásame este, el pisto.
5: Well, yes, that's another type of drink.
4: Spanish, El Paso Spanish is so off, not proper at all.
5: It's
4: just like Mexican English is so off.
5: Yep.
4: Not English at all, right? You do it really to get by. For the people that come here from Juarez in Mexico, their English, it gets them by.
5: Yeah.
4: So, right?
5: Wait, am I wrong or did you say Spanish was your first language?
4: Well, I knew Spanish. Like, that's all they taught me when I was little.
5: Okay.
4: Because I grew up with my grandparents. Yeah, when I was little.
5: Wow.
4: And then when I went to school, boom.
5: Yeah.
4: What about apricot? Here we go. Here he goes. You really want to know how I would say apricot? Because I really don't know what the hell apricot is in Spanish. I say apricate. I just make it all sound Spanish, man. It's all.
5: I just make it.
4: Amor apricate. Is Spanish. Apricate.
5: Like aguacate?
4: Yeah, like aguacate, dude. Like, yeah, I know aguacate. But then, is it aguacate or is it guacamole?
5: Guacamole is when
4: what you make.
5: Make, like when you like mash it, I guess.
4: Okay.
5: So it's aguacate. Like the solid thing is aguacate.
4: Okay, like beer, cerveza, or some call it birria.
5: Mm-hmm.
4: Why is that?
5: I don't know. But now that there's birria tacos that they're popular now, it's kind of like,
4: yeah.
5: Hey, are you selling tacos or are you selling beer?
4: Yeah. Like lettuce is lechuga, right?
5: Mm-hmm.
4: See, I wouldn't know how to, if I went to let's say I was in Mexico, mm-hmm. right? And I wanted my hamburger some way. Like, I don't think I'd have to, like, draw pictures. Like, I don't know. Like, how would I say well done? Buen hecho?
5: You could say bien hecho. It's not the proper word.
4: But see, that's what I mean. See, I said buen hecho.
5: Mm-hmm.
4: That's what I mean.
5: Oh, buen hecho.
4: See, the pronunciation is that buen hecho. That's what I mean. You said bien.
5: Bien.
4: Yeah, dude. See?
5: Oh, bien cocido.
4: Bien cogido.
5: Cocido.
4: Oh.
5: I mean, it's not the proper terminology, but I mean, you could use that to get by. I'm sure they would understand.
4: Yeah, it's the term my pronunciation, like, what do they call it? Like the tenses are off.
5: They're saying hi. How do you say cabbage in Spanish?
4: Cabbage? Not calabaza, right? Calabaza, something else. Cabbage? Is it cabaje?
5: No, cabaje.
4: Well, I'm serious. That's what I see. That's how I see it.
5: This one's tricky because it doesn't even sound like the word.
4: What is it?
5: Sometimes you can kind of get by because the words sound similar.
4: So what is it, Rumi?
5: Cabbage in Spanish?
4: Uh-huh.
5: It's repollo.
4: That's chicken.
5: No, it's repollo. Isn't that funny?
4: That's chicken.
5: That's no, pollo is pollo.
4: Does my wife know Spanish? Oh, no, we're horrible.
5: No.
4: She knows Spanish. She can get by. She does.
5: Yeah.
4: But she can't. Like, she doesn't. Like, she'll speak it. She's like me. That's why we click. We're like.
5: That's why we click.
4: We'd be those two tourists with allá
5: en el azul.
4: When we're in Cancun and we're in Tulum, we're like, quiero ir a el cio. ¿Dónde está el bicho?
5: El bicho. Bad Bunny? No. No está aquí.
4: Quiero ir al bicho y necesito Santano.
5: Crema Santan.
4: That's another thing. How do you say lotion?
5: Crema.
4: You say.
5: Crema, like, oh, pásame la crema. Look, aquí, right here.
4: Ferrocarril. Oh, what is ferrocarril? That's taxi, right? What is ferrocarril?
5: Isn't it a train? Or the train tracks? The train tracks, I think.
4: Yeah, it's in a can. So people are asking on the camera, I'm drinking the Cafe Bustelo. It's Cuban. It's Cuban, man. Yeah, see, but that's what I mean. Like, I understand when you're talking. Like, if I were to go, I'd understand what they're telling me. Somewhat. Mm-hmm. But I wouldn't, like, to talk to them back, like, speak back to them, I'd be like, they'd laugh their ass off at me.
5: Yeah, but, see, like, Spanish here, we can get by. Because Spanish, like we're saying, it's not proper. But if you go deeper into Mexico.
4: Oh, yeah, hell no.
5: The Spanish, it's super proper.
4: No, you guys.
5: And they speak fast.
4: Yeah, they speak the, you know, I have some friends from like deep in Mexico.
5: Mm-hmm.
4: And isn't it crazier? Like, the deeper you go into Mexico, the more güero people get.
5: Yeah, that's crazy.
4: Like, I have some friends that are from like in Mexico, like in there. And they're pretty, man. They look like white people. I would have never thought. I was like, dude, y'all look like white people. Like, pretty white, blonde, beautiful green eyes and blue eyes. And I'm like, damn. Who conquered over here that, you know, spread these genes?
5: I know. There's a lot of Asians and there's a lot of güeros out there.
4: Asians?
5: Yeah. A lot of, like, yeah. A lot. A lot.
4: A lot of our Asian homies are over there?
5: A lot.
4: No, they don't.
5: A ton, yes.
4: What are they doing over there?
5: I think it was something about... Man, I'm not great on my history, but something about the Chinese escaping to Mexico because of some laws. So then they established themselves in Mexico, and that's where you get a lot of the Asian people.
4: That's crazy. I didn't know that.
5: That's why a lot of us Mexicans look Asian.
4: I just thought it's because we're high all the time.
5: Okay, they're saying.
4: Speak for yourself.
5: So, how do you say buffalo wings in Spanish?
4: If I were to say buffalo wings, let's say I go to Hooters in Mexico, and then the buchona comes up with duck lips.
6: ¿Qué gusta de tomar, mijo?
4: It's a señora too. Look, grandma. No, I'm kidding. I would buffalo wings.
5: Uh huh.
4: Oh man.
5: How would you say it,
4: dude? I don't know. I really don't know. They ran from communist China and avoided the because of, oh, I didn't know that.
5: Yeah, something
4: cool.
5: Like that. See, cool. Don't come for me. I knew a little bit.
4: Yeah. Okay, they told me the name. Okay, so alitas.
5: Mm-hmm.
4: That's the way you say. That's the way you say wings.
5: Mm-hmm. Alitas de pollo.
4: So you're not gonna tell me that when people from Mexico come here and they go to Hooters or Twin Peaks or even Wingstop. They tell the people, ¿cuál es la, qué tipo de alitas? De alitas? You know half those people don't know where the alitas are. I don't even know. Alita sounds like my grandma's name.
5: No, because when they come here...
4: That sounds like a tía. ¡Tía Alita!
5: We're the opposite. When they come here, then they try to speak English in the best way that they know possible. Yeah. So then...
4: I am from El Chuco, man, but honestly, like, it's different here. Our Spanish is very... It's very... For some, it's different, right? Like it's some, like I got my cousin and like cousins and family in Mexico that they just sometimes it's like what are you saying, bro? And then they come here and I talk English and they're like, what are you saying?
5: Mm-hmm.
4: You know. But then we can learn and it's like I tell you, I didn't know that. It's very choppy.
5: Yeah.
4: Like I would never known how to say wings in Spanish. I would have just pointed to the menu. I'm that.
5: Esto.
4: Dude, esto.
5: Eso.
4: Rojo.
5: Rojo.
4: Con chile.
5: Chile.
4: Quiero esto. It says hot wings. Esto. Caliente.
5: Caliente.
4: Putting like that. I'm all like. Caliente. 10.
5: 10.
4: Con cerveza y un tequilazo. I wouldn't know how to say the flavors. Like,
5: how would you say
4: parmesan? ¿Si me trae unos alitas de parmesan?
5: I don't know how you would say buffalo in Spanish.
4: How do you say buffalo, the
5: buffalo?
4: Animal?
5: Buffalo?
4: Buffalo. Bofo, ¿no?
5: Buffy? Bofo?
4: Ah, o sea, sí me traen unas alitas de bofo. For all the bofos out there that don't
5: know. Unas alitas de bofo.
4: Alitas picantes. That's how you would say it?
5: I guess so. That makes sense.
4: Hey, speaking of alita, here he is. Damn, son! This guy going to an interview? Javi just walked in.
5: He got the job at the hot.
4: You guys jump on my camera, man. Hey, the boss is here.
7: I just got here.
4: Did you get promoted, fool?
5: Dang, he got the job at the jopper yesterday. Go.
4: You guys,
5: it worked.
4: He got the job at the jopper. Hey,
5: it
4: you got benefits now, bro.
7: Yeah.
4: After 25 years. We got medical. We got dental. Hey, Javi, hey, you look nice, bro.
8: Damn, bro.
4: Hey, you guys jump on the camera. You guys go to my...
8: I just walked in.
4: Come to my camera. You got to see how Javi's dressed. I'm like, damn, bro.
8: Damn.
4: K-A-G-E underscore 915. Look, this is Javi. I was like, damn, bro. Did he go to the... I had the integrity job fair. Did you get the job, bro?
5: What's your Javi? Hey, relax,
4: dude. Damn, qué guapo.
5: Dang, let's see. He's ready for the scholastic book.
4: Let me see, bro.
8: Here we go.
4: Damn, bro. I was like, did you get the job?
8: Here we
5: Damn.
8: Go.
5: Yeah,
4: what's your career day?
5: Whose padrino are you today?
8: Damn.
4: Damn, dog. Cleans hey, up relax, good, bro. Hey, you look great, dude. Damn, did you get the job? Or what?
8: You got court?
5: They said he wants benefits.
4: She's taking me back for more child support?
8: How did you know?
4: That's the only time we dress up.
8: We have court.
4: The only time we dress up here.
8: That's the only time the vatos dress up.
4: Like, damn,
8: court.
4: Bro. This chick's taking me back for more child support.
8: Nah, man. I got pulled over, bro.
4: You got pulled over? What do you mean?
8: She pulled me over.
5: Damn.
8: And she's like, sir, you know why I pulled you over?
4: Uh-huh.
8: It's because I've never seen a big ass forehead like you have. I'm like, I go, ma'am, you know what else is big? My credit score.
4: Oh, man. He's ready for the quince. Damn, I look good.
8: Hey, relax, man. Damn.
5: They said, damn, is that the special guest?
4: Hey, go sit behind the desk and just like pretend like you're writing papers.
8: Something?
5: When you have a quince at 5 p.m.,
4: this is Javi from HR, man.
8: HR?
5: You guys got a new lawyer. Oh,
8: I got you guys, man.
4: Damn, hey, Javi, you look good, bro.
8: Hey, thanks, man.
4: You look good, carnal. For
5: Dang,
4: real.
5: And Javi se bañó. Yeah, he yeah. wants benefits. It's...
4: That's the look when you get benefits. That's how you dress. That's how you dress.
8: Man, just like nothing now, bro.
4: When you have benefits, a 401k, bonuses.
5: Oh, my God.
4: We would never know
8: I got a good job.
5: They said, wait, this one's my favorite. They said, that's
8: you know,
5: not...
8: Honey, you know good.
5: They said, that's not Javi, that's Javier.
4: That's Javier. No, you gotta say it proper. That's Javier.
8: That's Javier.
4: That's DJ Javier.
8: Hey, relax,
4: bro. You look good, bro. It's a Wednesday, bro.
5: Damn, the lower belly got good water pressure.
4: Man, whose cheeks
8: we
4: you
8: got clean water, dude?
4: Whose cheeks you trying to clap tonight, man?
8: What
5: he's ready for the chocolate.
4: Hey, you look good, bro. For real.
8: Hey, thanks, man.
4: Can you tell? Are you doing something? A private event or?
8: There's a lot of things I'm doing today.
4: Yeah. Oh, okay.
8: I actually do have an interview. Wait, what?
4: You do?
5: They're saying, who are you guys interviewing? Was this guy right here?
4: Damn, mashallah.
8: Yeah, I do.
4: Mashallah.
8: And then I have my son's banquet today.
4: Ah, that's
8: so
4: what
8: I was going out to mom with baseball, yeah. So I got his
4: Oh, they
8: team.
4: Have the baseball team?
8: I got an interview I got to do later on. Yeah, it's
4: Damn,
8: a lot,
4: bro, you got an interview?
5: They said, dang, Teddy's after the bambucha ready.
4: Yeah, this guy's right here, man, Mr. Bambucha.
8: I'm like busy, dude.
4: He's right here. He's the CEO of the bambucha right here. Hey, Javi, do my taxes, wait.
8: Hey, I'm going to jail.
4: Do my taxes, bro. This guy looks at my tax preparer.
8: Come on, bro.
4: That's how my tax guy looks. You look great, dude. Look nice, man.
8: Thanks, man.
4: Yeah, man, I barely took a shower, dude.
5: I came here with my hair all soaking wet.
4: Dude, yeah, Javi looks great, man.
8: Hey, thanks, man. Hey,
4: you look good, dude. I was like, damn, bro.
5: They
4: I
5: said, damn.
4: You got a little, I'm in t-shirt and crocs. You got a little yegale, bro.
8: Javi
4: got a little yegale today. You look great, dude.
5: Wow, thanks, man. El Paso car salesman.
8: I'm selling solar panels.
4: Let me see that. Hey, if anyone needs solar, hit up Javi right here, man.
8: I don't have any.
5: Oh, man.
8: Te los robo. No, just kidding. I'm kidding.
4: Yeah, dude, you look great, dude.
8: Thanks, man.
4: All right, man. Well, so yeah, that's what you're dressing. You have your son's
8: I got a lot of things to do today.
4: Banquet.
8: Yeah.
4: That's nice, dude. So I've noticed that about you. Honestly, not BSing. Every time, like, you had a, like, because even for, like, our Christmas parties, you would wear a suit.
8: I like dressing up, honestly, dude.
4: And then, but, like,
8: even, like. I don't know, vatos just go out, like, whatever, dude.
4: But, Javi goes, like, Javi's first date, he shows up like this to Starbucks.
8: No, I don't.
4: Yeah, you do.
5: This is a 92.7 legal counsel.
4: Yeah, here he is. He's like,
8: Jeez,
4: this is Javier. Jesus.
5: Oh, no, he's Don Javier.
4: Don Javier, there he is. No, he's el licenciado.
8: Licenciado
4: Javi, man. This is him, dude. This is the guy. This is it. He knew he was going to get it.
8: God.
4: He knew he was
8: going to get it. I just walked in, man.
4: When he walked in, I was like, okay, bro.
8: Did she
4: take it back for more money? Because that's what we think right away.
8: You're like, oh, you're going to court.
4: Bam,
8: oh,
4: bro. This guy's got court, man. He's got to look nice for the judge. Mr. 92.7.
8: No, I don't.
4: Dr. Javi. Damn, bro.
8: Hey, relax.
4: Hey, my boy's looking good, man.
8: Thanks, man.
4: You clean up good, man.
8: Thank you, man.
4: Clean up good, so. I was worried. I was like, bro, you don't have like, you know,
8: for real, you have court?
4: No. Hey, for real, we'll talk off here. Bro, you don't have court, do you? We're all here. Romy's like, does he have makeup?
5: I don't even have makeup on yet. My hair is so
4: thick. Romy does makeup tutorials on the air while we're doing a radio show.
5: Literally, my hair's soaking wet.
4: Dude, tío dinero.
8: Gachos.
4: Hey,
8: nobody beat Shorty.
4: When you guys need a, what is it called? A préstame?
8: Right here, bro.
5: A préstamo.
4: A préstamo.
8: Right here,
4: préstamo.
8: I got you.
4: Hey, there you go, man.
5: They said, hide your tías, please.
4: That's Javi's for loans, man. There he is.
5: Y'all moved to 96.
4: Hey, hard pay loans. There he goes, man. Hard cash. That guy, just go right here. Man, he looks good.
5: How I would dress to school after my mom got her taxes.
8: Damn, bro.
4: I'll be doing taxes.
5: Can you cue the
4: BTS air horn, bro? Can we cue the official real bear horn?
8: Oh, yeah, yeah. Hold on, man.
4: We're going to do this. Let me see.
5: Wait, we need the horn for this.
4: Yeah, where is it?
8: All right, here we go.
4: Hold on.
9: Is this it?
4: Yep. When Javi walks in. When Javi walks in, man.
8: There it is. No. Well, speaking of credit, we're going to have Carlos later on this morning, so.
4: Mm-hmm. Oh, yeah, okay, so that's
8: we'll have Carlos, yeah.
4: There it is.
5: They said we know who got the raise at 92 cents.
4: Hell yeah, bro, I did.
8: I was only able to afford this tie.
4: That's how you dress when you got benefits, man.
8: No, but hey.
5: They say that's how you dress when you win the lottery.
4: Yeah, oh, hey, you didn't win the lottery, did you?
8: He's I would ready. Never say, bro.
4: All those mean things I said about you, bro, I was just kidding.
5: He's just ready for the day game.
4: He's got... He's ready for the day game, culos. He's gonna come in.
8: God.
4: He's all dressed up, man. We're all hediondos.
5: Oh,
4: right?
5: Damn. Man.
4: I barely put deodorant on, bro. This guy's all wapo.
8: Like, hey, relax, man.
4: That's what's up, bro.
5: We know who got hired.
4: Dario calls Javi, sir.
8: Sir? Sir?
5: Yes, sir.
4: Oh, man, that's crazy.
8: Hey, I'm not running for president. What the
4: hell?
8: Are you
4: sure, bro?
8: I'm not running for office.
4: You're not running for president of the bank or anything, are you, dude?
5: Oh, man. Por si se atraviesa una quince.
4: I don't even see you on a press conference, am I?
5: Poor Javi.
8: No, I'm not going for Ken Paxton's job.
5: He hadn't even sat down.
4: I swear. It's because we've known each other forever. So when he walked in, I was like, oh, man, this fool's got core, bro. She took him back for more money. That's the first thing that popped in my head, bro.
8: Yep.
4: Here we go, bro. Here we go.
8: You see? I swear, dude. I'm going to have a fit fan because of you.
4: It's 7:40 the time.

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1: There's a post right now on Mix 927 EP. Again, Mix, M-I-X, 927 EP. There's a birthday post that says, happy birthday. Leave it in the comments. It's on Instagram and Facebook. So it's Mix 927 EP, Instagram and Facebook. Don't put it on the cameras because it scrolls and then we lose track, guys. So that's where we do birthdays. We'll do those in a couple of minutes. So my man Javi's all dressed up. He's got some important things to do and, you know, some papers to file and all that good stuff. So
2: if pencils to sharpen.
1: He's got to sharpen a lot of pencils today. So Javi, I have him on the camera. I want to play a little game. So if you you want to come into my TikTok live, go to KAGE_915 because you really look nice, bro.
2: Thanks, man.
1: All cap, dude. You clean up good.
2: Thanks, man.
1: So, hey, Javi. So
2: if you had to take a guess.
1: If I had to take a wild guess. Okay, what I want to know, you know, for all of you guys that are watching on the camera, what type of cologne is Javi using right now?
3: You guys are still at it.
1: What type of cologne?
2: Because somebody told you I was wearing Stetson, right?
1: Someone said you were wearing Stetson, and someone said you were wearing Curve.
3: Let me see if I can guess just by the smell, because I stepped out.
1: I can't smell, dude.
2: Let me see. What do I smell like, dude?
3: It kind of does smell like Curve.
1: It smells like weed in here. Why?
2: It's you.
1: Oh yeah, it's my shirt.
2: No, I'm kidding. Lit, dude. I'm kidding.
1: Pretty lit here. No, I'm kidding. I'm kidding.
3: What is
1: Aqua
3: de
1: Gio. They're saying Perry Ellis, Old Spice. So go to my camera and look at Javi because you're just. Hey, so stop wapping away.
2: Hey, thanks, man.
1: So what type of cologne is the homeboy using?
2: Like, take a wild guess,
1: and then he's gonna let you know.
2: I'll let you know coming up.
1: And be nice. All right.
2: Nah, don't be nice. I don't care.
1: No. Take a wild guess. I want to know like what people think. Like, because we think about it, right?
2: Yeah. Take a wild guess.
1: They're saying Aspen, Dracar, Carolina Herrera.
2: No, I can't afford that.
1: Root for Men, Burberry.
2: He's Root for Men?
1: He's wearing Axe, Old Spice.
2: Axe?
1: Clinique, Avon.
2: Manos.
1: Armani, Cool Blue, Cool Water.
3: No.
1: Aspen.
2: Aye.
1: Anything from Walgreens. It's messed up, bro.
2: Walgreens?
1: That's messed up.
2: Do they have cologne?
1: Yeah, they do. What about Sauvage? Or what is it called?
3: Oh, yeah, Dior.
1: Dior?
3: Sauvage?
2: Can't afford it.
1: No?
3: They're saying Gucci. Chrome, Azzaro.
1: Jafra.
3: He's wearing Michael Jordan.
2: Jafra?
3: Jafra.
1: Jafra.
2: I'm trying to find the actual
1: Invictus.
2: Name that I wear.
1: Bod, the BOD, that blue can that you spray.
3: Bod.
1: Valentino. Tom Ford.
2: Nope.
1: Nah? Mm-mm. You haven't heard it once?
2: Nobody.
1: CK1, bro.
2: Nah, I don't think anybody's going to get it right.
1: You're wearing Eternity.
2: Eternity? Remember that one?
1: You're wearing Jupe, huh, fool?
2: Nah.
1: Creed.
2: Nah, hold on.
1: Adidas. Nope. Damn it. I have the camera on Javi, so he's dressed like a lawyer today, man. He's really good. He's doing taxes. That's what he's doing. No, he's dressed nice. He's wearing, for those of you who don't know, or don't have the camera on, he's wearing a nice black button-up with a tie. And he's wearing black slacks and nice dress shoes, man. Yeah. That's what I thought he had court, bro.
2: I'll show you. I'll turn the camera right now and show you which one I'm wearing.
1: All right. Let's do birthdays. And then after birthdays, we'll announce what cologne Javi is wearing. Okay,
3: because...
1: Yeah,
2: we'll come back to this.
1: All right, so we'll come back. Let's get birthdays going real quick because we got to keep it moving, baby. Here we go.
2: Jesus.
1: Birthdays. It's your birthday.
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1: Go, bro.
3: And happy 30th birthday to Lalo, Grandpa. We wish you many more. God bless you. Grandma. Love, A to the Grandma. Power of four. Happy 9th birthday to baby girl, Joylene Morales from dad and mom and siblings. I love you to the moon and back. Also, happy birthday to Crystal, who's turning 40 years old from herself. You are alive and here's to 40 healthy more years. Happy birthday. Also, happy birthday to Vanessa from your comadre, Desiree. Me and the girls love you very, very much. Also, happy birthday. Happy birthday to Leovi Carol Perez from your husband. Joe, they love you so much. Be home soon. Oh my gosh. Happy birthday to favorite little girl Penelope. I love you very much. They hope you have the best day ever from Miss Mari. Happy birthday to April over at Professional Radiology. Happy 47th birthday to Melanie Duran from your boyfriend Jacob. They love you very, very much. Happy birthday to Ariana Garcia. Have a very happy birthday today. She's turning 11. May her day be full of happiness and love. And they love you very much from Mom, Dad, Aaron, Destiny, Alexi, Maggie, and Naomi. Also, a very happy birthday to Yesenia, who is turning 31, from your honey. From your honey, honey bunny. Uh-huh. Over on our Facebook page, we have a very happy birthday to... Give me a sec. Let me pull it up. I got lost. I can't hear myself. Also, happy birthday, first birthday to beautiful Princess Aaliyah Rose. Daddy, brother, and mommy love you so much. Happy birthday to wonderful husband Albert. Happy birthday. Also, happy first birthday to granddaughter Marisol.
1: Are they coming for you?
3: Man, that's loud.
1: Are they coming for Hobby?
3: Happy. Dresses up once. Happy birthday.
2: I was wearing the red truck.
3: Happy first birthday to granddaughter Marisol Raylan Acosta from her grandma and grandpa who love her so much. Happy birthday to son Gio Lopez. I love you and thank you for all that you do. Bendiciones. Happy 16th birthday to Ariana Garcia in Phoenix, Arizona from Auntie Nani, Nana, Pampo, and DJ. They love you very much and they hope you have a good day. Happy birthday to Heather from your sister Cass. They love you very much. Happy birthday to hubby Manny Campos from his wife and kids Evan, Alex, and Crystal. They love you, and may God bless you always and forever. Enjoy your day. They love you very much. Shout out to Mason Sanchez and Jaden Castillo, who are graduating from kindergarten over at Escondritas STEAM Academy. They love you, and they're so proud of you, from Lucy Luna. Happy birthday to baby Sammy, who's turning six today. You are the greatest joy of my life. Mom and Dad and your brothers love you forever. Happy birthday to Elaine Garcia from Hubby and Kids. They love you so much. Happy birthday to... What's wife up? Heather Enriquez from her husband and kids Olivia, Cam, and Avery. They love you and they hope you enjoy your day. Happy 7th birthday to Santi, aka Bambino. They love you very much from mom and your siblings. And I also got another one here. Give me 1 second. I lost it before I get yelled
1: out. Shout out to Javi. Mom was my mom's Nina.
3: Aww. Also, a very happy birthday to... Oh my gosh, where is it? Hold on, guys. I'm so sorry. Hello, Sarah. Hello. Sarah. The Wi-Fi is not working.
1: Hey, happy graduations today to Mia and Genesis from Adrian and I.
3: Oh, happy birthday.
1: Yeah, graduations also.
3: Oh, happy birthday, everyone.
1: You got everything? Okay.
3: I got everything. Happy birthday, everybody.
1: All right, celebrity birthdays, what do we have?
2: I got one more here. Happy belated birthday going out to Aide Bencourt. Today's her birthday. She is turning 26 from her hubby, Braulio and Gael. Blessed to have her next to me and be my soulmate. A big happy birthday
1: is
2: to her.
1: Is that Braulio?
2: Yeah, man.
1: Who are we? Braille. All right, give him celebrity birthday.
2: Okay, celebrity birthdays today. We got John Pudu Party.
1: What? Who?
2: That's his name, right? Party.
1: John Party. Oh, John Party, the country guy. Yep.
2: Today's birthday is turning 41. Rachel Plan is turning 45. Busta Rhymes.
1: Busta. Uh-huh.
2: He is 54 today, and we got Cher. Today's her birthday. She is turning 80.
3: So 80
2: years old.
1: Cher is 80.
3: 80.
1: Damn, homie.
3: I thought she was older.
1: Hey,
3: like
1: she looks
3: 85.
1: Great. She looks great for age.
3: She
1: looks great, man. Yeah,
3: she does
1: great.
3: Look fantastic. She's an icon. She's a legend.
1: Yeah, she looks great, man.
2: Yeah, she looks good.
3: She is Cher.
1: Those are your birthdays. So happy birthday to you and yours. All right, so let's get back to Javi. We want to know what cologne you're wearing, so here we go. Oh, so
2: somebody said I'm wearing white diamonds. No, I'm not wearing white diamonds.
3: That's for women.
1: That's not white. That's, come on, guys.
2: Come on, be nice.
1: Look, if you saw Javi, walking right now, like you saw him walking, like you,
3: let
1: he's
3: me show you
1: in,
3: all on my camera.
1: He looks nice, dude. Hey, you should dress like that every day, dude.
2: Yeah,
1: that's great, dude.
2: So he's walking.
1: What they're saying? You look like it's not. You have tres flores.
2: Nah.
3: Tres Sauvage. Flores.
1: Nah. Baby oil, chrome, Prada.
3: No. Carolina Herrera.
2: Nobody's gonna get it. Nobody will get it.
1: Old Spice.
3: They're saying, dude, the job fair was yesterday.
1: Polo.
2: Oh, I missed it.
1: Jimmy Choo. He got the job.
3: Bath and Body Works.
2: So I got me a goyo.
1: He's here to put in his 2 weeks.
3: Old Spice, Nautica, Cool Water.
1: Brute. He says like Febreze.
3: Bed, Bath and Body Works.
1: Oh, man. Somebody said, is he walking the stage at EPCC today? So Javi, the suspense is killing us. What cologne are you wearing?
2: Nobody was even close.
1: No?
3: No? Mm-hmm.
1: What are you wearing, honestly? What are you wearing?
2: It's called Toy Boy.
1: What?
3: Toy Boy?
2: This one.
3: Moschino?
1: Toy Boy.
3: I think it is. Is it a bear?
2: Yeah.
3: Oh, yeah, it's Moschino.
1: What the hell? What?
2: I'm wearing that one.
1: What exotic place do you get that at, dude? Like, is it an adult store? Where do you get that?
2: Down at the valley.
1: So Javi's wearing boy toy.
2: Down at the valley.
1: You wear boy toy. So toy boy?
2: Toy Boy.
1: I never smelled it. It
3: Toy
1: smelled
3: Boy.
1: Good.
2: Yeah.
1: Yeah.
2: I like it.
1: Wow.
2: It smells clean.
1: I would have never.
2: Yeah, like, nobody would have guessed that.
3: They're
2: one.
3: Saying maybe he's just going to a graduation. Ya que nos diga dónde.
1: They're saying if you got it from a perfumería downtown.
3: From that. From what is it called? What is that? What is that very popular one back in the 90s?
1: My homies own it. Genesis.
2: Yeah, that's still around?
1: Yeah, I think. I believe
2: that's
1: so.
2: That's right here.
3: No.
1: So, yeah,
3: Perfumería Raquel.
1: Raquel?
3: Remember?
1: And the señora would come out.
2: Yeah.
1: Raquel would come out, and right?
2: Yeah, man.
1: And she'd come out. She was a short little lady. She looked like Yolanda Saldivar with a goldfish. Like,
2: mira, esta. ¿Cómo puedo ayudar, mijo?
5: Mira, está aquí. 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
3: Parece.
2: She's got something stuck in her teeth.
1: She goes out.
3: Parece church pastor.
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2: With her gold tooth?
1: Big old fake boobs. 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
2: Hey, chico, tres ganas.
1: Es tía Raquel.
3: Dice, parece el principal del valle.
1: Yeah.
2: I'm going to do the morning news,
1: dude. For a day, dude. There you go, man. The morning news. Hey, you're not going to be on the news, are you?
2: Nah, man.
1: Weather with Hav?
3: Oh, man.
1: Yeah, it is, man.
3: He pulled up.
2: Can't do
3: BMW.
2: Nothing. Pulled up on my Volkswagen.
3: He's a realtor.
1: Oh, he pulled up in his 92 convertible.
3: Parece padrino.
1: Hey, dude, hell yeah.
2: Hell yeah, man.
1: Are you baptizing someone today?
3: Desiree said the health department came to visit Mix 92.
1: Oh, man. That's right, man. So when I get in trouble, the cops come, they got to talk to Javi first, dude. Talk to my lawyer. This guy's a lawyer.
2: I got you, man. Nope, but I'll talk to him.
1: He's dressed like one.
2: Woo! Yeah, man.
1: Hey, you look good, bro.
2: Thanks, man.
1: There it is. So Javi wears Toy Boy.
2: Toy Boy.
1: There you go. I never smell. I got to smell it, though, dude.
3: Oh,
2: I'll bring you some.
1: Yeah. Thanks. Romy, do you wear perfume?
3: I do.
2: What are you guys wearing right now?
3: I can't smell.
1: Here we go.
3: Today?
1: Don't even start, bro.
3: I actually put on my fancy one today because I also have my son's banquet later on. Por eso me vine con el pelo.
1: What does Romy look like?
2: What does she smell like right now?
3: Opposite of Javi. I was like, I'll just go with my hair wet.
1: What does Romy look so like? What perfume do you think Romy looks like?
3: So that by the time
2: I think she's
3: home,
2: wearing perfume. I think she's wearing like
1: deodorant.
2: Body spray.
3: Body spray.
2: Deodorant. From Bed Bath & Beyond.
1: Yeah. She smells like dryer sheets.
3: I smell like Downy. I actually did put my perfume on because I was like, "Oh man, we have the banquet." And
1: what do you?
3: I gotta finish getting ready when I get home.
1: What are you wearing? What are you wearing?
3: Do you guys think I'm wearing?
2: White diamond. I would say body spray, some type of body spray.
3: Yeah, can't like smell it really
1: like a Victoria's Secret mist.
3: You know what? I can't even smell.
1: Hey,
3: it
1: are you replacing Aldo?
3: That's
2: I got signed to the locomotives.
3: That's why.
1: There he is, bro. There he is. There
2: on the newest edition to the locomotives?
1: There he is. We're going to sign him. We have Javier.
3: Wait, no
1: from
3: wonder.
1: From the 5 o'clock bambucha.
3: No wonder the anchor from Univision retired.
1: Yeah, dude.
3: Hector, because we got Don Javi.
1: Yeah, we got Hector. Don Javier. We got Don Javier. Hector, we got Javier. There he is, dude. Hey, you're on talk to
2: her. The weather now, dude.
1: I'm going to go to my HR and Javi pops up like this. So, Romy, you're wearing white dye. What are you wearing?
2: Seriously.
3: What do you guys think I'm wearing?
2: I say body, like some kind of body spray.
3: Today.
1: Today?
3: I usually do wear body spray.
1: You should
3: but
1: smell
3: not today.
1: Yourself.
3: I can't even smell it.
1: What are you wearing, bro?

0: If I had to take a guess, what you're wearing right now, honestly, Spider-Man for men.
1: I hate it here, man. I hate it here. Did you say Spider-Man for men?
0: No. That's not it. I hate you guys.
1: I hate everyone here. You guys think I wear Adidas? Pacuzzo, Savage, Versace, Avon, Del Ross.
2: Man.
1: Close.
2: They said Johnny's definitely got the Jafra one.
1: No, hell no.
0: No, you went with that?
1: Hell no. Mm. I hate those overpowering colognes.
0: That's something Dior for sure you have
2: in your collection. Boom, I got your girl from
1: Frankie J. Don't worry, boom, I got your girl from Frankie J.
0: Culos. Here we go.
1: Here we go, man.
2: They said el Johnny trae el chrome de Walmart.
1: Baby soap. Is that wearing Johnson & Johnson baby? Hey, how'd you guys know I used to use that? Cool water. Cristiano Ronaldo, no. Last night at Walmart, I smelled the messy cologne. That thing smells
0: smell good?
1: Smells like crap.
0: Like what? Tobacco?
1: That just smells like Pucci. You ever smell Pucci?
0: No, what does it smell like?
1: Oh, many a time.
2: Johnny uses Jupe for sure.
0: No, I think you have at home for sure DK.
2: Drakkar?
0: Is it DK?
2: DK why?
0: Is it called DK?
1: Well, it's a casao.
0: The one that Dak Prescott has.
1: No.
2: DK. You're using
1: it's a classic.
2: Perry Ellis.
1: You said it already, Romy.
2: I said it already.
0: Oh, you have it too.
2: Let me look at my
1: I'm wearing
0: Dolce & Gabbana.
2: Ricitos de Oro.
0: I have that one too.
1: I have the original. Like I like the first Dolce & Gabbana.
0: Yeah.
2: The light blue.
1: I'm wearing the Yeah, the
0: smells no, like
1: the,
0: an old
1: the
0: man.
1: Blue. Yeah, there it is. And I have Burberry, and then I have Dior.
2: That's not fun. You should have just stuck with Spider-Man for men.
1: I should have said Spider-Man for men.
2: That sounds funner.
1: Yeah, Spider-Man for men. Smell like baby powder, Frankie J's cologne.
0: That's messed up.
2: Gotcha.
1: Never gonna let it down, bro.
2: I know.
1: Moco de gorilla? No, man. That's funny.
0: Isn't that gel?
2: Yeah, that's gel.
1: That's gel.
2: Oh, man.
1: Hey, good stuff. Hey, we got a special guest coming up next. That's what we smell like, man. What do you smell like, man?
0: Yeah, what the hell do you all smell
1: Hope
0: like?
1: You guys took a shower today.
0: Or you're talking trash.
1: You guys are mean, man. Can't a guy dress up?
0: No, of course not.
1: Hey, you look great, bro.
0: There's something wrong with him.
1: You look great. Hey, he's got court, man. Right? Why are those Mexicans like that, bro?
0: What if I wanted to dress up today?
1: Hey, bro. Hey, sorry, homie. What happened? Hey, wait, you got court today, man. That chick got you back for child support again, bro.
2: Dang.
1: Review every three years. You're like, damn, every month. She needs more money. Again?
2: Dang.
1: Right? That's what we need.
0: Damn,
1: it's either, you dress up nice because, hey, you're...
0: Something's up, yeah.
1: Hey, you're successful, you're positive, right?
0: Nope.
1: No, it's because you got court, or you got to go see your lawyer, or you got to see a parole officer. Mm-hmm. It's always negative.
2: Yep.
1: Right? Or you got a job interview something, right?
0: Yep.
1: That's how it always is. It's never, hey, man, this guy looks
0: nice.
1: Hey, looks
0: nice.
1: Hey, look, Jake. That's nice,
0: right.
1: Dude. Right?
0: Yep. Yeah, right.
1: Like, the only other people I know that dress like that are bankers and, like, the car sales guys, man.
2: Mm-hmm.
1: You look good, dude.
0: Hey,
1: you look good, man.
0: Thanks, man.
2: Señor Javis.
1: Yeah, you look good, man.
2: They want to see Javi
1: Javi está enamorado. That's why he's dressed like that. Is that what it is?
0: Hi.
1: Is that what it is?
2: There he is.
0: Is that what it is?
1: But people can, we can never dress nice.
0: I can't dress nice?
1: No, anyone can. They're like, what happened? Hey, bro, you okay? What happened, bro?
0: Or Wednesday.
1: I would have thought that. Or, hey, is he going to the funeral? I didn't know, dude.
0: No.
1: No one said that.
2: No.
1: Everyone's
2: no.
1: like, oh, he's got court, bro. Oh, he's got to go see his parole officer. No, oh, he's got to go see his probation officer. It's never like, hey, bro, what are you doing? Like, what if Javi was like, hey, you know what, man, I dressed up because I just want to start dressing different. And
0: yeah, what if I want to
1: bring that energy?
2: They say that the way you dress is the way you, what?
1: I don't know. Who the hell said that?
0: Nobody.
1: Just make it crap up now, Romy. It's 806.
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0: Time right now is 8:14. It's the Morning Mash. Good morning, El Paso, Cruces, and Juarez. It is Wednesday, May 20th. We're hanging out with you guys. Coming up in a couple of minutes, we're going to be talking to some special guests, our friends from the El Paso Children's Hospital. And one of the kids is going to be in here that actually had a medical emergency. And it shows how important this hospital really is to our community,
1: right?
2: Oh, yeah.
1: Oh, yes.
0: So we'll be talking to the Jayden. Family and Jayden and hear his story.
3: Also, we'll be talking to Carlos from Inside Credit Repair. So if you guys have any questions regarding your credit, now is the time to ask. You can submit those questions at our Mix Instagram or Facebook page. Or if you have me on any of my socials, you can submit those questions.
0: Yeah, shout out to Carlos, man. He's the best, guys. So I know we have the camera, so they're always coming in. So also, if you guys got any credit-related questions.
3: Credit.
0: Carlos from Inside Credit doesn't know how to get you know, your relationship fixed or anything like that.
3: Man.
0: It's just all he knows how to help you with
3: your credit. He doesn't know how to lower child support.
0: Yeah, yeah. So hold on.
3: Wait a minute. There it is.
0: Sorry, I'm
1: another
0: just,
1: one?
0: Hey,
1: damn,
0: cheers for you,
3: that's
0: homie.
3: The second one? Or
0: cheers for you, bro. Cheers for you.
3: Hey, thanks, man.
0: So if you got any credit-related questions, we'll talk to Carlos in a couple of minutes. All right, so we were talking about pictures because Javi just took a picture for us.
1: We just had a photo shoot.
0: And kudos to Javi, man. He's a good sport, man. And honestly, he's all dressed up nice. You know, honestly, I know you got some stuff to do. And that's a sign. Anytime you see us dressed up nice, you know that we have something to do. Because usually we're all heavy on those, you know.
3: Yeah.
0: And like, you know, like, damn, this guy barely woke up.
1: Because
0: no one sees us. Yeah, that's the beauty.
3: Well, that's why. That's why I came out.
0: Well, you know,
3: now you guys have all that.
0: It's because, you know how it is, man. It's because, you know how it is. Because
1: can't do nothing.
0: That's why we're on radio and not on TV.
3: Yeah.
1: Because we ugly?
0: Yeah, because, well, you're not ugly, Romeo. We are, dude. Yeah. We fugly.
3: Yeah.
0: But yeah, that's what I mean. So I was talking about pictures because how we took a picture. I was like, damn, this guy, you know, you remember he's taking pictures at JCPenney? But do you guys remember Olin Mills?
3: I don't remember that.
1: You're
3: telling me where is that? Was it right next to like the Love, etc.? Is that it?
1: Oh, no, that's on the other
0: side of the freeway. Is that the place you took me to? Why didn't me and you just go?
3: Because you said you were going to take pictures there, dude. I'm like,
0: I said I wanted to watch a movie.
3: Oh, damn. Oh,
0: no, but yeah, do you guys remember Olin Mills?
1: I do.
3: Olin Mills?
1: And Glamour Shots.
0: And Glamour Shots.
3: I remember that.
0: So Olin Mills is, I think we took pictures there for prom and homecoming.
3: I don't remember.
0: Olin Mills was, I don't know if it was inside Syllabus the Mall, but I know the one that I took when in the 90s, it was across from Syllabus the Mall. It was right behind, it was in the shopping center right behind that car wash at the corner where Syllabus is.
3: Okay.
0: There was a little shopping center.
3: Okay.
0: That's where I would, we'd go and take pictures. And I remember I took my high school pictures for senior year. Took them there. We took Glamour Shots. Is Glamour Shots still at the mall?
1: No.
0: It's an arcade now, huh?
1: Yeah, it's an arcade. And then, no, that was Image Shots. And then Glamour Shots was right here next to, right here off the freeway where the faux place is, where the...
0: Faux Tribune?
1: Where the, no. Where the old comic Tribune? Strip was for a while off of the freeway. In that shopping center? That used to be where Image Shots, where Glamour Shots
0: hold
1: was.
0: Hold on.
3: Wait, what?
1: Yeah, wait, the comic strip used to be right here, right off the freeway. Right before Bike Count. For a while.
0: Oh, that's right. It was back there. Was that, that wasn't, what's his name? Fart Reed, or what his name is?
3: Fart Reed?
0: Yeah, well, I don't know. They don't advertise this. Bart Reed.
1: That's the one.
0: Yeah, same thing, right? Yeah.
1: Yeah, it was there.
0: It was there?
1: It was there. And
0: Yeah, there's a laundromat right there.
3: I don't remember
1: yeah,
3: all that.
1: I think so. And then Joanne Fabrics used to be there too. And then
0: there's like an Asian store, right?
1: Yes.
0: Yeah.
1: No, wait, no.
0: Is that the Asian store you took me to? With it was all women and it said Took and Chew?
3: Yeah. That was it?
0: It was Took and Chews?
1: Is there an Asian store there? I don't know. But anyway,
0: get it.
1: That's where Glamour Shots used
0: Love
1: to
0: it.
1: Be.
3: Oh, yeah.
1: And okay. They closed down.
0: So we all took Glamour Shots like in the 90s. Oh, that was a theme, man.
1: Image Shots for sure.
0: Damn. Real talk, huh? Did you ever take a... You had a girlfriend in high school, right?
3: I did. Remember I told you?
0: Oh, that's right, yeah.
3: It was at Chola.
0: But did you ever, like, get... Where's my zipper?
3: Whoa, right? Hey, man!
0: Hold on, hey,
3: you happy to see me?
0: There it is. Did you ever take pictures, like, with a girl in high school? With a girl? You know what I mean? I'm not saying.
3: Not like that. But I remember going to Cielo Vista.
0: The pose where you would hold her waist and like all look
3: yeah,
0: cheesy.
3: Yeah. Like, I did the one at Cielo Vista when they had the background, where they would change the background.
0: Was it you by yourself?
3: No, it was another chola.
0: Care Bear?
3: Nah, I didn't know Care Bear.
0: No, you went with a girl.
3: Yeah. I don't want to say any names.
2: Because I remember my freshman, my first girlfriend in high school, like my freshman year, we took pictures.
3: I know you did.
2: Oh, hell yeah, dude.
3: Where?
2: They're at Glamour Shots, dude. We took those cholo pics.
3: Yeah.
2: Right? When you hold
3: I have some. I think I still have one.
2: No somewhere. Way. That's crazy. Did you ever take those, Romy?
1: Nah, I took image shots like all the time.
2: No, but I'm saying with like an old boyfriend.
1: No, I never took them with boys. I took the pictures with my friends. I did with my girlfriend.
2: No, like a girlfriend.
1: Yeah, my friends. So it was always like a group of us. And then I remember my best friend and I took pictures too. But there was that image shot. So it was like, we were like this.
2: Like all your best friends would take those pictures.
1: Yeah, all the girls. And then you would give them to your friends at school.
2: That's crazy.
1: Before selfies, you had image shots.
2: Yeah. Damn,
3: and of course, I did go with JCPenney too.
2: Oh, JCPenney, yeah, we did.
3: That was the spot to get the pictures taken, bro.
1: I didn't
3: do
1: JCPenney.
2: You know what's funny is me and Ebony actually took pictures at 2005 at JCPenney, bro.
3: Yeah.
2: And I was bald. Like, I had shaved my head, dude. That's why she hates me. Like, she's like, don't you ever do that.
3: Don't do that again.
2: Don't you ever, I'll lock the door. It's because I look bad, dude. As it is, I'm like, I'm light skinned, dude. Like, I've been wanting to. You ever get like that? You're just like, oh.
3: Yep.
2: I wanted to, dude. And then I was like, yeah, nah. And we took a picture like that, bro.
3: Yeah.
2: Damn, it's crazy. We took little pictures like that because my son was tiny. He was like 2.
3: When you took the pictures?
2: Yeah. I wonder where those pictures are. That's crazy. And I took like the worst pictures, too. And then the packages were like, well, we got this one. It's like the big picture. This one's for $99. And then we got the package deal, right? And you get that with like little wallet size ones, and you know, and then you get the VIP one.
3: Oh yeah,
2: for like $500.
3: Package. Nah, quite a package.
2: You're like, damn. Do people still do that, Romy?
3: Packages?
1: Like packages?
2: No. Do they still do that? Do they still do like pictures and then they give them to family?
1: Oh yeah, but like, now they're all digital.
2: Did you get pictures like for Natalia's graduation?
1: Yeah, I just finished them up. I took them.
2: And you gave them to your family?
1: No. I'm sure she'll share them.
2: Yeah, because my kid, when he graduated, he gave us, like, we got pictures.
1: Yeah, I need to pictures? Print them.
3: For
2: graduation?
3: Yes, we did. Yeah.
1: It's because I'm terrible. I have so many photos, and I'm terrible about printing them.
2: That's the thing.
3: But now it's digital. Everything's digital.
2: That's what's dangerous, guys. Honestly, and I've learned this from me. I'm an example. I had my truck stolen in 2004. And my Tahoe got stolen, and my camera was in there with all my son's pictures when he was a baby, like when he was a newborn.
3: What?
2: So it got stolen. I never printed them, dude.
3: Oh man.
2: So print those pictures, man. Don't keep them in the camera.
1: Yeah,
2: print
1: the pictures.
2: Print the pictures. Don't keep them in the camera.
1: I do need to print them.
2: Man, those old picture places. That was cool. I'm gonna dig up some and I'll
3: yeah, bring some, dude. Especially the one you did at JCPenney.
2: I have one of me and Hobby. Remember, why did we take that?
1: Wait, what?
3: I have it. That was in San Jose.
2: No, it says Homies Forever.
3: Yeah, that was in San Jose.
2: We have a
3: church.
2: And I was bald there like, too, dude.
1: Wait, no wonder like, they asked you guys that at Walmart.
2: No.
3: Yeah, that was in San Jose Church. Like a mess. They had like a photo booth. I don't know why. You're like, let's go take it. Like, you grabbed me by my hand. I'm like, what? I'm like, okay, let's go. Like, it's kind of weird.
2: Me and this fool, but we were at the kermes. Were we picking up girls?
1: At the kermes?
2: I think they were nuns.
3: I wouldn't doubt it.
2: I was trying to get with a nun. No, seriously.
3: Now we went to the kermes.
2: We're trying to pick up chicks. We're young. We're like, let's go to the kermes, bro. And then there was a photo booth. Hey, let's take one. That's weird, bro. Now I see why that person asked us that, dude.
3: Yeah.
1: Oh,
2: we talked about the story.
1: Yeah, that picture.
2: We talked about the story. So we used to play, when we were young, we used to play video games all night. Like, till like 3, 4, no, not even like 5, 6 in the morning.
3: Playing
2: so
3: games.
2: Me and Javi would take out to Walmart just to go walk around. And some dude, this is when Walmart was 24 hours, some guy legit, he stopped and said, hey, man. And we're still DJs. We're DJing. He was DJing at the O. I was DJing at Birdie's. And we'd go to Walmart and just blow, you know, just BS, right?
3: Mm-hmm. Yeah.
2: And some worker would always see us. They'd say, I always see you guys here, man. It's like, hey, bro, I've always wanted to ask you guys this. Mm-hmm. And we were waiting. We're about to pop our collar. And like, yeah, bro, here he comes. Finally, they're going to give us our flowers. Hey, I thought he was going to say, hey, you're DJ Javi from the OP. You're Cage from Vertigo's, right?
1: Uh-huh.
2: The guy's like, hey, bro, I've always wanted to ask you guys this, man. I was like, yeah, what's up, homie? He's like,
3: what's up, homie?
2: Hey, he's like, are you guys gay? I'm like, what?
3: We both like, what the hell are you talking
2: you guys, like,
3: about,
2: a couple,
3: bro?
2: And I'm like, what the hell? Like, bro.
3: Were we there at Walmart that often?
2: Yes, bro. We go like almost every weeknight.
3: He obviously.
2: For what? Just to walk around, huh? And they asked us that.
3: I don't know why the hell we went, honestly.
2: Well, maybe that's why, because we're.
3: Big up chicks?
1: Is that why? That's
2: like
1: why you guys
2: we're like Walmart. We're like Night at the Roxbury.
3: Sup?
1: At Walmart?
2: What are these two dorks? Sup? So yeah, we took a picture at San Jose. I'm gonna pull it up. I have it right now.
3: I think I have it too.
2: We're gonna pull it up and we'll show it in a couple of minutes. Let's take a break. But we have a picture. It was like a glamour shots pic.
3: Yeah,
2: and it's like a brick wall behind us. And
3: well, here's one. But see, like before and after.
1: Oh.
2: Oh yeah, it's There's one, but no, there's one that we have. I think I have it. On
3: That's it. That's the one.
2: The
3: right
2: picture
3: here.
2: In the back. Let me see. I'm gonna show it on the camera.
1: Oh, the picture in the back.
3: We try to recreate it.
2: Yeah, we tried to recreate it.
1: But where's the one in the back?
3: Yeah, I gotta find that one.
2: That's, the one in the back is. Look at me, I'm bald. Dude, I could never shave my head like that.
3: It looked like you came on the movie How You're Learning, dude.
2: Dude, I look like a skinhead, bro. That's horrible. That's horrible. So gross.
1: So gross.
2: See, do you ever see like I see like, and I'm sure you guys all think like this. You guys ever see like for example, like when I wanted to come in here, like Justin Bieber can pull it off. I could never pull off the shaved head, bro.
1: Oh yeah, no.
2: I look like bad. I look horrible.
3: Let's see if I can find the actual photo.
2: So we'll look for it. Let's take a break.
3: All right,
2: we'll be right back. We let's talk guests. To this family. So yeah. We got these guests coming to mix.
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1: Good morning, guys. It's 8:32 right now. It's the Morning Mash, hanging out with you guys. And Javi, in the studio, we have a very special guest. We'd like to welcome Sophie into our studio. Good morning, Miss Sophie. How are you?
2: Good morning. I'm good. And yourself?
1: So we are talking because we have our friends here from the El Paso Children's Hospital. Now, Sophie had a horrible, any parent's worst nightmare happen. Yeah. You had a horrific incident happen with your 9-year-old son, Jaden.
2: Yes.
1: And, you know, you're here to talk about, well, what happened, first of all. And then how quickly, you know, our first responders jumped into action. So I'm reading right here that your 9-year-old had a really bad asthma attack.
2: Yes, he's been asthmatic since he was 5 years old, but he has never really had an attack. That day, actually, we went to a football game. We went out to eat. He was talkative. Mm-hmm. Everything was normal. And then at 2 a.m, he started saying he couldn't breathe.
1: Uh-huh.
2: So he did his inhaler, and I sent him back up to bed, actually, because I was like, no, you have school tomorrow. The STAR test is coming up.
1: Yeah.
2: And then maybe like 2 minutes later, he came back down again saying that it didn't work. So that's when I sat him down in the living room and gave him the nebulizer. But I noticed he was sweating and shaking. And so I started taking his oxygen, and it was at a 66, which we're supposed to be like at a 95.
1: Yeah.
2: So I went and woke up my husband and started getting ready for us to drive him to the hospital. But my husband actually started yelling, no, call 911. 911 got there like probably 6 minutes, loaded him up right away, and took him straight to the El Paso Children's Hospital.
1: These are friends from the Life Ambulance, correct?
2: Yes.
1: And they knew exactly what to do?
2: They honestly, that night is very spotty. All I remember is them getting there, loading him up right away, and taking him. They wasted no time working on him there. They loaded him up as soon as they got there.
1: Let me ask you this. As a mother, what's going through your head at this moment?
2: It's been very traumatizing. Every day, even if he has a very small cough, I get on him right away. I'm very grateful to everyone who worked on him. I'm very grateful to God because he was practically dead for 30 minutes.
1: Did I read this right? He was on life support?
2: Yes, he was on life support for 3 days. On the third day, they took him out.
1: Oh, my God. So I can only imagine. I mean, that's a parent's worst nightmare.
2: Yes.
1: You know, your child is on life support and you're like, you know, you don't know what's going to happen. How was the process at El Paso Children's Hospital?
2: It was very comfortable, accommodating. We have no complaints. They made us feel very comfortable. They made us feel very cared for. I remember the first day I didn't want to eat. Mm-hmm. And one of the nurses was very adamant about me eating because I'm breastfeeding my baby.
1: Yeah.
2: So she wanted to make sure that I was good.
3: Right.
2: So that my kids could be good. Everyone was very happy when he woke up. Everyone has been checking up on him still. So that makes us very grateful for them.
3: What signs should parents never ignore when an asthma attack happens?
2: Severe coughing, wheezing. With him, I noticed he started sweating and shaking. That was my first indicator that we had to go.
3: Is there any advice that you'd give parents?
2: Just always call 911. Because if I would have taken him to the hospital, I wouldn't have driven to the El Paso Children's Hospital. And they let me know that if it wasn't for the El Paso Children's Hospital, he would have died.
1: Oh my gosh. So that's the importance of having, you know, this hospital here locally.
2: Mm-hmm.
1: You know, if, God forbid, imagine we didn't have that and, you know, they didn't know what to do. I mean, we might be talking a very different story right now.
2: Yep.
3: So is Jaden able to play football and everything else now, or how does that work?
2: Yes, he got released to school and football maybe about a week and a half later after he got out of the hospital.
1: Awesome, awesome. How's he doing now that you see?
2: Great, as long as we stay on top of his medications. He does have a few medications he has to take daily, morning and night. He seems like nothing ever happened, like he didn't scare the living hell out of us.
3: Yeah, exactly. How emotional was it when you saw him wake up?
2: So before he woke up, we were still scared that he might have brain damage just because of how much time his heart had stopped. So before he woke up, I was talking to him because they say that when they're on life support, they can still hear you. And so I asked him, he has a habit of asking us, are you fine? Are you fine? Just anytime he sees us down or something.
1: Yeah.
2: So I was rubbing his hair and I asked him, are you fine? And he nodded yes. That was probably the most emotional part of it all.
1: Wow.
2: Because that made me...
3: Oh yeah, of course.
2: Well, that gave me hope that he was going to be okay.
1: Sophie, we're happy that everything turned out for the better for you. And I want to talk to Miss Naomi. She's with the El Paso Children's Hospital Administrating Emergency Department. Good morning, Naomi. How are you? You want to jump in real quick?
4: Hi. Good morning, everyone.
3: Good morning.
1: So, Ms. Naomi, like, you know, for a lot of people that don't know, what is the El Paso Children's Hospital and who's it for and who can be admitted and, you know, what's the process?
4: Actually, we were just talking about this and how it's so important for our community to know that we are a standalone children's specialty hospital. That's extremely important for everyone to know. All our equipment, all our staff, our physicians, our nurses are just for kids. And in situations like this, when time matters, when our care matters, this is why it's so important to know that we have a specialty hospital that's standalone here in our community to serve the kids.
1: Now, you guys are the only independently licensed children's hospital within a 350-mile radius. How important is that to the community?
4: Extremely. Our kids are able to receive the care that they need here at home. The different specialists that we've been able to bring in to help care for these complex cases, severe asthma, it's extremely important for the kids to receive the care that they deserve here at home.
1: Now, Ms. Naomi, we've done, you know, obviously we worked with you guys for many years. No child has ever turned away.
4: None.
1: For legal status or for financial reasons?
4: Nothing. So in our emergency department, the second they walk in, none of that is asked. The important thing is to get the child to in front of the physician, in front of our providers, our nurses, to start getting that care that they all deserve.
1: And a big shout out going out to all your nurses, all your staff. And, you know, we've
3: Absolutely.
1: Of us here on the morning show have all taken tours and worked closely with you guys over the last, you know, couple of years. And, you know, you guys have a great staff and it's not usually when you go to hospitals, it's scary, but you guys are very welcoming and make the children feel at home. And, and your staff is very loving.
4: Thank you. Really, really take pride in that, in making that experience feel like it's a family because of the culture here in El Paso. We all grew up here. We know the culture. And that's why a lot of our physicians, they went out to train for their pediatric ER fellowships, but they come back home because they want to be able to serve their community.
1: Again, a big shout out going out to all our EMTs. I know it's EMT week as well.
3: Yeah.
1: Everyone over at El Paso Children's Hospital. Miss Sophie, I want to thank you for stopping by and sharing your story. And I'm reading right here that just 2 weeks after Jaden's medical emergency, he received an award on stage.
2: Yes, he got the All-Star Award at school.
1: Hey! Hey. May I show him?
2: Yes.
1: Yeah.
2: Stand up, baby.
1: Jaden, what's up, man? Say hi.
2: Hi.
1: Jaden, you like football? What position do you like? Or what position do you play?
5: Receiver and
1: running back. Who's
2: that? Receiver and running
1: back. Oh, nice, man. That's awesome.
3: Who's your favorite football player?
5: Justin Jefferson.
1: JJ. Hey. I'm sure Dad's like boiling right now.
3: Like, oh, wait, wait, oh, man.
1: Dad's really wearing a big old Bronco hat. Want to thank you guys for all, coming by and thank you so much. We appreciate it. And, you know, big shout out going out to all our friends from the El Paso Children's Hospital. We appreciate you very much.
3: Thank you guys.
1: Sophie and your husband, thank you so much. And Jaden, you know, wish you guys nothing but the best. And, you know, you guys keep up the good work over at the El Paso Children's Hospital.
4: Thank you so much. Thank you for having us.
1: Time right now is 8:40. It's the morning match.
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me in on its light. I wouldn't be calling if I didn't feel this heavy. I keep telling myself I'm fine, but every quiet moment pulls me back.

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1: Try good morning, guys. It is 8:53. It is the Morning Mash, hanging out with you guys. Cage, Hobby, and Romy hanging out. We got Carlos from Instant Credit Repair that we're going to talk to. And I apologize. I had my my TikTok live, and it's crazy. So I was like, why did I get kicked out of TikTok? The reason why is because we were talking right now with our friends from El Paso Children's Hospital and one of the moms that had a medical emergency with her son, Jaden. And, we took a video, and I showed Jaden on the camera. And I think that's why TikTok kicked it off. I was like, wow. And then a lot of you guys that are hitting me up, I'm back on. So I had to wait 10 minutes. So I'm back on my live stream. If you want to join the show on the cameras, just go to TikTok. You can find me at KAGE_915 and come into the studio. And again, I apologize. But yeah, they're saying, hey, you can't show kids by themselves because obviously because of all the trafficking, all that stuff that goes on. So yeah, I didn't know that. So I'm new to TikTok. I didn't know. There's a lot of do's and don'ts that you can't do. So I'll apologize for all of you guys that were on the camera. Like, hey, what happened? So we're back up and running here in the studio on the camera. So you can come in again through my TikTok at KAGE_915. All right, let's talk to Carlos. Carlos, good morning, sir. How are you? You're the best at fixing credit. How you doing? Good
2: morning, guys. Doing great. How about you?
1: Good. Carlos, we got some questions for you that some of our listeners have been submitting this morning. I want to start it off real quick. Someone's writing in, and you've answered this before, but maybe for some people that don't know. Carlos, how bad is it on your credit when you get your card repossessed?
2: Yeah, that's definitely going to hurt your credit. It's obviously more severe than late payments or, they're just behind. A repo really hurts your credit. It's something important. It's your car. So it's definitely a red flag that you're something's wrong, your finances or whatever. But, it's still something that we can challenge. And it just depends. If that creditor cannot prove to the bureaus that they did it, by law and everything, it will be removed from the bureaus. But you definitely want to avoid it. My advice to any client that is behind with their vehicle and it's about to get repoed is to try to sell it. Try to sell it, right. 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I know Carfax, not Carfax, I'm sorry, CarMax. 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So, and if you're not too sure, just call the office and come in. It's a free consultation with no obligation, so we can advise you what's the best thing to do. But we need to avoid that repo.
1: Carlos, how long does it normally take? Is it every case different when it comes to repos, like to get your credit back up to, decent?
2: Well, I mean, as far as, removing it from your credit report, it depends on a lot of factors. Who is the lender? Okay, there are some lenders that are very prepared to respond to the disputes and challenges that we do, and some are not. So it just depends who it is. What's the amount? If it's a balance that's less than $10,000, then it's not the same thing as $20,000, $30,000, $50,000. So it just depends. But with our service, we will see definitely some improvement, to have a decent score, average time 3 to 6 months.
1: Wow, 3 to 6 months. Okay.
3: Okay. Carlos, this person has a two-question partner here. 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The second question, what's worse for a mortgage, a high credit balance or missed payments?
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1: Carlos, thank you, sir. We'll talk to you again next week.
2: Thank you, guys. Have a nice day.

0: 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El Paso's home for all the hits.
1: Ciao.
2: It is the Morning Mash. We're hanging out with you guys. Cage, Javi, Romy. There it is.
3: And Vale, too.
2: And Vale. Hey, we got to give a big shout out. We went live with Vale. So Vale is he's the morning jock over at Que Buena. 97.5. That's our sister station. And man, you got all these ladies here.
3: You should have seen my life. Like, it literally almost broke.
2: You guys want, Vale's guapo. He's a good looking guy.
4: Yeah.
2: He's a good looking guy. We don't hate. He's a good looking dude, man.
3: I'm not even going to name names.
2: Yeah.
3: But there was plenty of women.
2: There's a lot of married women that are like,
3: that
2: oh my
3: saying,
2: God.
4: Who's that?
2: You want to see him on the cameras again? I'm going to bring Vale in the studio. Watch. Go to I'm going to bring him in. Javi, go get him. Go get him.
4: Hey, Vale.
2: Go bring Vale. Vale!
3: Hey!
2: Go get him, Romy.
3: Nah, he can't even hear.
2: So we're going to get Vale in here. So go to my TikTok live stream. You want to see Vale. That's what KAGE_915. They're saying, dang, imagine if Vale was dressed the way Javi's dressed
4: today.
2: He'd be licenciado Vale. Licenciado Vale. That's what you say, right?
4: Licenciado?
2: Is that way that when you're important? So I'm about to put Vale on the camera
4: right,
2: here
4: we
2: now.
4: Go. Here we go. Here we go.
2: The ladies are all getting all gush about
4: moist. Oh.
2: So we're going to bring Vale in here, right?
4: All right, hold on. Wait for it.
2: They want it. They can't get enough of Vale, man. Damn.
3: Damn.
2: I'm gonna start putting this guy on my promo ads,
4: I know.
2: Dude.
3: For reals, man.
2: This guy's going to be my AI. So we're waiting for Vale to walk
3: it's
2: in any minute now.
3: The District with Johnny Cage, and it's a picture of
2: Vale. Yeah, it's a district.
3: Vale.
2: I'm going to advertise, hey, Johnny Cage at the District. He's Vale right there in his hat like that.
3: Yeah, he's
2: And that he's all hediondo today when he cleans up. He
3: Mira
2: looks good, man.
3: Asking if he's older than their daughter.
4: Damn. Yeah,
2: Vale's, how old is Vale? He's up there like
3: he's my age.
4: In the mid-30s.
2: He's 40? 45?
3: No, I'm not 45? 40. I forgot my mic.
2: We're waiting for the arrival of Vale. He's over there.
3: That's funny.
2: It's because he does his morning show. He's Vale por la mañana with hand puppets and all that. And he's a big Cruz Azul fan. He told me that they're playing Los Pumbas.
3: Se están arreglando. Everyone's getting ready.
2: They're playing the Pumbas.
3: They're like, hold on, let me get my hair fixed.
2: And he says, puro Cruz Azul.
3: And I'm like, I don't know how to order my robot.
2: Yeah, I don't know gangs. Yeah, that's how you can order your sex robot, ladies, like right Vale? Here. Like Vale right here. He's tall.
4: He's tall, man.
2: He's like 6'1", 6".
3: Yeah, why are all the ones at Mix, why are we all short? And then KBNA, they have all the tall people.
2: Oh, yeah, because Dana Solis is tall.
3: She's tall too.
2: Yeah.
3: She's like 6 feet tall.
2: She's 6 feet tall?
3: Yeah, that's what she was saying the other day.
2: She's wearing tacones, that's why.
3: So no, she's even

0: taller.
1: Oh, really?
0: Yeah, like with Tacones, she's like 6'5".
1: And then Carmen's tall too.
0: Yeah.
2: Carmen's up there.
1: Yeah. Carmen's like, what, 6'3"? There he is. Where's Vale? He's got his camera.
2: There he is.
1: There's Vale right there. So Vale is like, if you guys want to know, if you know what a buchona is in El Paso, this is what all the buchonas go for in El Paso. Right here.
2: This is him.
1: This is this guy. This is the one that the girl's like, say hi, Vale.
2: Get on
1: the mic.
3: Hey, pero eso no es cierto. I don't have a big truck. I don't have a Hummer.
1: Yeah, but all the buchonas.
3: I don't have a Hummer. I don't have a big truck.
1: Hey, Vale. So you're just telling me, because I know you're into soccer. Your team Cruz Azul. Damn, they're getting all crazy for him on the camera, bro.
0: Your team
1: Cruz Azul is going to the fight. You're taking off to Mexico.
3: Yeah, we're gonna take off to Guanajuato for 2 days.
1: Wanna where?
3: Guanajuato.
0: Guanajuato.
3: ¿Sabes qué, Johnny? Like, if you wanna, si quieres enamorar a tu esposa otra vez, o si quieres enamorar a alguien,
1: go
3: to Guanajuato.
1: Take me down to Guanajuato. Yeah, it's beautiful.
3: Oh, beautiful.
1: Yeah. Yeah. So that's where the game's going to be at?
3: No. We're going to be there for 2 days, and then we're going to take off on Sunday morning to Mexico City.
1: So you're gonna go see Cruz Azul, and who are they playing?
3: They're going to play. They're playing Pumas.
1: Uh-huh.
3: So Pumas, they're the University of Mexico.
1: Oh, okay, yeah. Okay.
3: So it's going to be Pumas Cruz Azul. They play 2 games, one tomorrow, and then the second one on Sunday.
1: So this is what, like, for all of you that, you know, you ever go to Walmart and see those ladies with the big old butts and the big old duck lips and big breastises, right? And they're wearing, like, they're wearing aloe outfits, and they've never been to a gym. And they like banda music. This is the type of man that they go for. This is the kind of man that they drool for, right? They're like, SSES. That's you, bro. You got that nice beard. You're tall. How tall are you, Vale?
3: 6'2".
1: 6'2"? La calota este güey. He's not even that tall.
3: There's
1: a beat filming, Vale. Vale. Ladies are like, oh, right there. That's the shot that I want right there. That's how I want it to look, Vale. Right there, Vale. Right there. That's how it can look, Vale. That's how it can look, Vale. Because on the side.
3: Ay, Dios mío. Yeah, so that's what's going on, Johnny, okay?
1: I know he's backing. God, you ladies, man. Damn. So this is right here. What like the buchonas of El Paso?
3: Oh, Johnny, might be una buchona por ahí escuchando.
1: There's a lot, bro. Yeah. They're undercover right now. Hasta todas las casadas, bro.
3: They're undercover, bro.
1: They're undercover buchonas, dude.
3: Ahí sí se las vamos a ver.
1: The great sweat.
3: You guys are crazy.
1: Is this guy going to a strip club? Shout out to my boy Vale. You can catch him on the mornings, man.
3: Tenemos a Don Omar allá.
1: Hey, much love, brother. Much love.
3: Guanajuato,
1: man.
3: Johnny.
1: Guanajuato.
3: Acuérdense.
1: I'm going to take her to
3: Guanajuato. Si quieres enamorar a alguien o volver a enamorar a tu esposa, Guanajuato.
1: Yeah. Vale's voice full of energy, man. Nothing but love.
2: Thank
1: here.
2: You, Vale.
1: Ladies, there you go. You know, mueve, cabrón. Oh!
2: Damn.
0: Yeah,
1: I just pimped him out, man. See? He owes me a solid.
2: Yep.
1: I pimped all my homies out. There you go, bro. So
0: we should post them on our mix page. Maybe we'll get likes.
1: I'm going to start. Yeah, maybe we will. I'm going to start posting Vale on my. He's going to be my flyer, dude. Hey, Javi, whenever we do club events, hey, that's
2: I'm
1: it.
2: I'm going to put him.
1: I'm going to put him right there.
0: Man.
2: You're going to show up and be like, where is he?
1: You're going to have a line of buchonas out there, dude, right? Like, that's how they talk.
0: I can't even read these comments. Y'all are bad.
2: Damn.
0: Y'all nasty. Are bad, bad, bad, bad girls.
1: Damn. You know what it is? Is that women like guys like that, but they also like a dude with a hat. I think women.
2: Is that what it is?
1: There's a lot of women that are turned on with hats, dude. I know. My wife is one. They're saying, hey, put a hat on.
2: What?
1: Aw, great, man. But there's women that like guys with hats, right?
0: Yeah.
1: And Vale can pull it off. I know.
0: Man, these comments are...
1: I know. You girls are crazy. Y'all are married.
0: Y'all are
1: terrible. He ain't right now. He don't like you on your... He don't like you, so he's not going to get on your live stream. I am.
0: Oh, yep. My gosh.
1: I'm going to talk all the smack I want.
0: Que entre sin...
1: No, he's not married,
0: huh? Oh, my God. Well, they're saying technically he said he's not married.
1: Yeah, you know. That's the backwards hat, right?
3: That's what it is.
1: It's because... See, y'all... It's kind of like us. We want a lady in the street. Oh no, a lady in the streets, right? Or a freak in the sheets. What was the same? Wasn't it like
0: a
1: that?
0: Lady in the street and a freak in the sheets,
1: right? Same thing with ladies. Like they want a guy, you know.
0: Chris.
1: And they want that. They still also want that little thuggish. Yeah, you know, like, what? Vale. They're going to give you a revolcada from hell.
0: Wow.
1: Right?
0: They're saying, con vale me vale todo.
1: Damn.
0: Wow, y'all are wild.
1: He's in a complicated relationship.
2: Whose tia is that?
1: Someone's tia. There's a bunch of tias out here writing me like, hey, mijo.
2: With their gold tooth.
1: Yeah.
0: No lo huele.
1: There's a tía out there that looks like Yolanda Sandoval with the messed up thyroid. You know what you're right?
2: Then that
1: she's
2: one,
1: like,
2: dude.
1: She's like,
0: qué simpático.
1: So don't forget, guys, we're also on AM. We're on 750 AM. We're on Gama 750 AM. So right now, there's some grandmas right now like, híjole.
2: No chimuelas.
0: Mira, mijo. ¿Qué es ese? 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
1: What? ¡Grandma!
0: Oh,
1: está
0: bien guapo. Mira. 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True, mira.
1: All the grandmas right there.
0: Híjola. No me acuerdo. Híjola, si tenía como 20 años. Me le echaba el baile.
4: Oh, my
0: si
4: God.
0: Tenía 20 otra vez, híjola. Yo tenía novia así, mira.
4: They said, please post Vale as the next employee of the month.
1: Oh, man.
2: The next one.
4: Well, maybe he'll be the KBNA one.
1: Yeah,
4: maybe we'll see.
1: So Val is cool, man. He does his mornings on KBNA. He used to do modeling, right?
2: He used to do
1: modeling
4: for who?
1: What's the word where you get your tarifas back or your?
2: I guess your thyroid check.
1: No. What's the one in the mall that you go to that you get all your taxes back? Mexico.
2: Melek?
1: He's the model for Melek, dude. He was a Melek model, dude.
2: That's him.
1: He was a Melek model, dude.
4: Oh, man.
1: You know that there's a couple of ladies that are like, oh, let me see this.
2: Ooh, hold on, let me pull over.
1: Ooh, Vale. Give me his Instagram. What's his at? We just gave him a whole bunch of followers.
4: We did.
1: What's his at?
4: He doesn't have an Instagram.
1: Is that a red flag?
2: That's a red flag.
4: Huh? Is that a red flag, Lee? That's a good question. He really doesn't.
1: He doesn't have social media.
4: Mm-mm. He doesn't.
1: Why do you think he's always putting up thirst traps on 97.5, dude?
4: They said, what about Snapchat? They said, no, that's a green flag all the way.
1: That's a green flag? Is that a red flag?
4: They said, and we know why.
1: Is that a red flag, honestly, if a guy doesn't have a social media? Is that a red flag, ladies? Well, hit me up on the camera.
2: Is it?
1: That's a green flag.
4: Yeah, they're saying that's a green flag.
1: Why isn't it a red flag? Like, what are you hiding?
4: Es que...
1: I'm not saying that Val is hiding anything. Yep. Or is it? No, but what are they hiding? Like, honestly, is that what they think? Is it a red flag? It's a green flag, it's a red flag.
4: They said that's very respectable that he doesn't have social media.
1: Yeah, but if there was another man,
2: he's a player.
4: Red flag because they always do have. No, watch. Check the KBNA Facebook. You can tell he doesn't have a social media.
2: Oh.
1: Why?
4: Because he's always posting himself.
2: His thirst traps.
1: Sex sells.
4: They're always on KBNA.
1: Sex sells, man. It really does.
4: He's my new wallpaper.
1: They screenshotted Vale right now. The great sweats.
4: You get screenshotted Vale.
1: He's great, man.
4: Oh, man.
1: So is that a red flag, huh? Like, if a girl doesn't have a social media, like, what are you hiding?
2: It could be.
1: Not all.
2: I don't think all women.
1: No?
2: Is it a
4: red flag if they don't have social media? Yeah.
1: It's a rainbow flag.
4: To me, yes.
1: That's what I mean. It's weird, right?
4: Especially if they... I don't know.
1: We're very judgmental, obviously, just as a society. Like, oh, he doesn't have a social media.
2: Yeah.
1: He'd probably cheat on his wife. Or he'd probably cheat on his girl. Or his wife made him take it off or something, right?
2: Or what are you hiding?
4: Yeah, maybe. Or maybe, I don't know.
1: But what about people that's true. What are people that just don't want drama on social media?
2: Yeah.
4: True, that's what I was going to say. Like, what if they're... live a private life.
2: I know people that have social media and they don't post nothing. They just want to be Peppos.
1: Yeah.
4: True.
1: They just
4: That's
1: troll.
4: Very true.
1: Right?
4: Ahí está. They wanted a screenshot. There it is.
1: So, I don't know. It's great. It probably is, man.
2: Mm-hmm.
1: But yeah, he does post up a lot of selfies.
4: He does.
1: Yeah. He posts up selfies like every day. So, ladies, you can go get all those pictures on the 97.5 Facebook and Instagram. So... shout out to the homie Vale for being a great sport. And, you know, we're just cracking jokes on him, you know. But he's cool, man. Like, dude, I have conversations with Vale sometimes. And, like, he'll come and ask me stuff in English. Like, the way I go and ask him, hey, bro, how do you, how do I pronounce this? He'll tell me, hey, bro, Johnny, how do you, ¿cómo dices esto? And I'm like, oh, and I'll tell him, right?
2: Yeah.
1: But, yeah, Vale is definitely the thirst trap king here in the station.
2: Oh, yeah, he is.
1: Yeah, Carmen used to be. But then she got banned from all the sites.
2: No, it's this guy.
4: She did.
1: Why are you laughing, Romeo? Women still going crazy over there?
4: Yes, they are. You guys are terrible. Damn. I can't say half of what you're all
1: saying. I know,
4: saying.
1: And half of them are married. Shame on you ladies. Tenga respeto! Right? Tenga respeto! Hey, did you guys see this menso that was stealing purses from Macy's?
2: What?
1: Some mantecoso. El Paso police and Crime Stoppers are asking for your help in finding a purse thief. On March 2nd, this torto walked into Macy's at Sierra Vista Mall, picked out five purses, and walked out without paying.
4: What?
1: You see, and the dude's wearing like a construction worker's vest, dude. Like, mira, and it was, I bet you, anything, it was for Mother's Day.
2: He didn't get her something on.
1: Damn, bro. Este torto. You know what a torto is, right?
2: A tonto?
1: A torto.
4: Yes.
1: A torta is but male version. A torto. What are you laughing at, Romy? He's described as a Hispanic male wearing a gray shirt, a reflective orange and yellow a black hat and black pants. In heavy set.
2: And heavy set?
1: Nah, he's a torto.
4: Oh, man.
2: How many purses did this guy take?
1: You get five, bro.
4: And what did he, like, what purses are you going to be stealing from Macy's?
2: Come on.
4: Well,
2: don't
4: they have, of course.
1: Hey, boy.
2: Don't they have security?
1: Have you seen the mall security, bro? Have you seen the mall security?
4: The RoboCops?
1: No. It's like a 70-year-old woman could outrun the mall security, bro.
4: For sure.
2: Come on, man.
1: Come on, man.
4: Come on,
1: with all
4: guys.
1: Due respect.
4: Come on, guys.
1: I'm not lying. Am I lying?
2: No.
1: I'm trying to get some local news that's positive, and I'm just like, is there any positive?
2: Well, here's some positive
1: news. There we go.
2: El Paso earns national recognition as best U.S. large city to live in.
1: We're the largest.
4: Woo!
1: What?
4: Oh.
2: Yeah.
1: What?
4: Best largest U.S. city to what?
2: To live. Okay. To live in.
4: Oh.
1: Okay. What were the factors?
4: How's that?
2: They base it on quality of life, affordability, job market strength.
1: Okay.
2: Desirability.
1: Okay.
2: And migration trends. What the hell is that? According to the report.
1: Okay.
2: We are number one. Best large city to live in.
1: Oh.
2: With population over 600,000.
1: Hmm. Hey, kudos.
2: Hey, man.
1: Hey, we did it, bro.
2: Something good.
1: We got something on a good.
2: Something positive.
4: Wow.
1: We are finally on a good list.
2: Yeah, we're always in a bad list.
4: Yay. We were until EPISD had their board meeting last night and they determined that they have 52 million budget shortfall with layoffs and financial emergency possible.
1: Oh, great, man. Great, I was just happy right now. Never mind. Back to Sabrina Carpenter.

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1: Good morning, El Paso. It's Romy with your 915 traffic and weather report. And right now, there's currently an accident on Pebble Hills, eastbound and East Glen. Also on Shannon Place and Cardigan, as well as East Red Road and West Wind. Also, another accident on Justice and Cranfield Avenue. This is Romy with your 915 traffic and weather report on Mix 92.7.
2: All right, back to Vale.
3: Back to Vale.
2: So we're back in the car. Hey, Vale, I got a soccer-related question, brother.
3: Yeah.
2: Because, like, I like watching it, but obviously I don't follow it. Like, but I want to talk about, did you see... Did you see Neymar? Did you see the video of Neymar? So why was he crying and all emotional? I know he got selected for the World Cup, but why? He's Neymar.
3: Porque, first of all, I mean, se ha lesionado mucho. He's been injured a lot of times.
2: What did you say?
3: Lesionado.
4: What does that mean?
2: Injured.
3: Lesionado.
2: How do you say it?
3: Lesionado.
2: Lesionado. Lesionado.
1: Okay, you learned something.
2: Sí. Okay.
3: Se lesiona mucho.
2: Okay,
3: like,
2: okay.
3: He gets injured too
2: okay.
3: much. And... a couple months ago, they said that he wasn't going to be part of the team.
2: Oh, man. Okay. Yeah.
3: So, I don't know. I like, to be honest, I don't know what happened because everyone was confused. Like, the whole world. Nobody, everyone thought he wasn't going to be in the World Cup.
2: So, that's why he was crying.
3: It was like, yeah. So, it was like a last minute call.
2: So, when they announced, walk me through this because I'm dumb to this. So when they announce, like, do all countries do that? Or
3: yeah.
2: just, okay, so they announce
3: yeah.
2: who's going to be on their team?
3: They send the list. Yeah, like Mexico right now, I think there's a... They already have, I mean, there's 55, but we all know which 26 are going.
2: Yeah. So who's the star for Mexico?
3: Right now?
2: Who's the main star? Who's the number 10?
3: The number 10, his name is Alexis Vega.
2: Vega, okay.
3: Vega. I mean, he's okay.
2: Yeah. Hey, and I know, like me, like I have like my favorite baseball players, my favorite football players. Yeah, who's your favorite football player?
3: I mean, well, my favorite one, he's already retired.
2: Who is that?
3: The Ronaldinho, the Brazilian.
2: Oh, yeah, the Brazilian, okay. Yeah. But from Mexico, who's your favorite player?
3: I mean, he's already retired too.
2: Who's that?
3: Rafa Marquez.
2: Rafa. Oh, I remember Rafa Marquez.
3: Yeah, he was for Barcelona. He was really, really good.
2: He was good.
3: Right. Well, he's going to be part of the coaches.
2: Oh, he's a coach now.
3: Yeah.
2: Okay.
3: Oh, yeah, he's going to be part of the coaches.
2: And they're asking if Memo's retiring.
3: You know what? It's so funny. He's going to play the World Cup.
2: He's playing the World Cup.
3: I don't know if he's going to play, but he's going. Memo, Cristiano and Messi, their fifth or sixth World Cup.
2: Yep. Wow, that's so crazy. Yeah,
3: those three.
2: And Vale, yes, is a Cruz Azul fan. He's a diehard.
3: So you guys are not going to any game? I mean, there's going to be games at Dallas, Houston.
2: I got to call some friends.
3: Portugal's playing in Houston.
2: Yeah,
3: you know what, Johnny? It's crazy. People are paying $1,000 to watch Argentina. Like, and not even on the, like, on the last rolls.
2: Yeah, yeah.
3: $1,000.
2: $1,000.
3: For one ticket.
2: So how much are regular tickets for the World Cup? They're up there?
3: I don't know. It's crazy. There's going to be a game. I don't know what part of the U.S., Colombia, Portugal.
2: Yeah.
3: And there was some people out of the, I don't know what part of the world that they're going to pay like $20,000 for a ticket. So they're going to pay $40,000
2: damn,
3: for two
2: crazy.
3: Tickets.
2: That's crazy. It's insane.
3: For that game.
2: So Vale is our deportes specialist here from KBNA. Thank you, Vale. Appreciate
3: okay,
2: it, man.
3: I get all excited with
2: there
3: soccer, right?
2: Yeah, bro, it's because honestly, we don't know anything. And they always give us crap because Mando, like, he just touches up on it, right, Javi?
4: Yeah, Mando doesn't really talk about
2: soccer. So this is Vale, and this is Vale, and this is our new star, and this is his agent.
3: Hey. Hey, Johnny, you know what? Something really cool. The last one. Remember that we have a guy from El Paso playing the World Cup.
2: We have a guy from El Paso?
3: We have a guy from El Paso playing the World Cup for the U.S.
2: Ricardo
3: Pepe.
2: Ricardo Pepe. Yeah,
3: yeah, you know what? Let me see.
2: I took a picture of him. Yeah.
3: Let me see if we can get him on an interview.
2: Yeah, he's cool, man. Okay. Yeah, yeah.
3: Well, he's from Sanelli.
2: Yeah, shout out to Ricardo Pepe.
5: Hey, no more questions, man.
2: Oh, no more questions. Vale's agent. Vale's agent. All right, thanks, Vale. Thanks. So Vale's agent just cut us off. So whenever I have to talk to Vale, I have to go through his agent right here. Jerry Maguire. Javi Maguire.
1: Because we got the agent right here.
2: Javi Maguire is the agent.
5: That's enough, man. That's enough.
2: Ah, bro. That's awesome. Damn. How many people do you represent, bro?
5: Just him.
2: He gave you a shot today. That's why you're dressed up.
1: Oh,
2: that's why he's dressed up, Romy.
1: Why?
2: He's dressed up because he's Vale's agent, man.
1: Oh,
2: damn it.
1: That's why.
2: That's it, bro.
1: That's why.
2: Damn it.
1: He's el manager.
2: He's el manager.
1: El manager del Vale.
2: That's interesting. Honestly, like, I love watching soccer, man. I do. I don't. I started watching it a couple of years back. I watched it in the, I want to say, late 90s.
3: Yeah.
2: 2000. That's when I started watching the World Cup. I was like, oh, damn, this is a cool sport. I really never paid attention to it. And then I'm like, oh, damn, like, it's interesting, you know?
3: Mm.
2: I like how some of them flop, though.
5: What do you mean?
2: There's a lot of floppers. Like, ah, la pata!
1: Oh, yeah. Right? Oh, they're so dramatic. Yeah, so like LeBron James.
2: You played soccer. I mean, obviously.
5: And I wouldn't do that.
2: Yeah.
5: But I get it. It's just trying to get a penalty.
2: Because, like, I like players. Like,
3: to win.
2: I love Messi. I love Ronaldo. I like watching Mbappe. like, all the greats, dude.
5: Oh, yeah, of course.
2: But I really don't know any. The only Mexican player that I like, Rafa Marquez, I know who that is. Mm-hmm. Chicharito. Mm-hmm. Also,
1: Memo.
2: Memo Ochoa. He's... Yeah, and then
1: Chicharrín.
2: Chicharrito.
1: Chicharrito.
2: Yeah.
1: Thought it was Chicharrín.
2: Yeah. So now the music going down because
1: they said, "Can we
2: camera.
1: Get more Damn sports it. With Vale, please?"
2: We'll have a soccer segment with Vale.
5: Well, the World Cup starts in June, so
2: that's awesome. Man.
5: We'll keep in touch with Vale about that.
2: Yeah. No. And soccer is an intense one, dude. Those guys. What is it with being real? What is it with soccer players and they're all good looking? Like, what is it with soccer players? Right?
5: All of them?
1: They're all what?
2: A lot of them are good looking, dude. They're like good. They have that nice hair. Like, honestly.
1: They do have young. Nice hair.
2: Like, honestly, like, I love his style. I've always loved his style to this day, even in old age.
5: Who?
2: Like.
1: Who, David Beckham?
2: Yes, David Beckham.
1: Oh, wow, I guessed it.
2: One day when I grow up, I want to look like that. One day when I get
5: playing,
2: old.
5: Okay, stop playing.
1: They're saying because they're slim and they're fit.
5: There's no way he's still playing, right?
2: No, but David Beckham is like, that's my, like. When I look at style, that's what I'm like, dude.
5: That guy is style, bro.
1: Yeah, he does.
2: From his skinny suit,
5: money, bro.
2: He has money.
5: He has money,
2: and he's got a hot wife. Like, that's money.
5: Oh yeah,
2: yeah. He's the OG. But they all have, like, they have nice hair. You notice that, bro?
5: I doubt he has ties from Express like I do.
2: That's nice, dude. I didn't know people still shop at Express, but hey, kudos to you, bro. Hey. I got number love for you, bro. You're great, man.
5: That's all I can afford, man.
2: Oh, so man. If you didn't know me or Javi, what sport do you think we'd play?
5: Ah, oh, here we go.
1: Let's see. If we didn't know, let me make the camera bigger here. I would say you play soccer, honestly, with the hair, because it's the hair.
2: It's barely hanging on.
1: Y el Javi's, he's just your manager.
5: That's a manager.
2: Oh, man.
1: And Javi's, I would say...
2: Canicas. That's messed up, basketball.
1: I would say soccer,
2: basketball?
1: Too. Soccer, for sure, for both of y'all.
2: Really?
1: Am I wrong?
2: Look. Like, let me show you how stereotypical El Paso is. Let me show you how stereotypical...
1: They play dodgeball?
2: Yeah, we do.
5: Oh, yeah.
2: And we're pretty good at it, too.
5: Oh, yeah.
2: If you saw me, right?
1: Beer punk.
2: Like, you see me, right? Like, you'll see me, right?
5: Yeah.
2: Like, you see me, right?
5: For sure you play wobble.
2: Wobble.
1: Oh, yeah.
2: For sure. Would you think that I love golf?
5: No.
1: Nah.
5: Not at all.
2: Do I look like a golfer?
5: Nah.
1: Mm-mm.
2: Like someone, like this guy hits up the links.
5: Nah, like you still rims.
1: They said El Javi juega.
2: Did you say like I steal rims? I hate it here. Damn you guys.
1: They said El Javi juega pero con mis sentimientos. ¡Ay!
5: Hey, Javi got pegged today, bro.
2: You and Vale got pegged, bro. That's what's up.
1: Oh.
2: I'm gonna start putting Vale and his manager on my flyers.
5: Manager?
2: Yeah.
1: So if you guys didn't know me, what sport do you think I play?
5: Volleyball, huh?
1: Yeah.
2: You? Nothing.
5: Me. Nothing?
2: you look non-athletic, girl. Nah, if I didn't, I think you play like tetherball.
1: Tetherball? Really?
5: Nah, what is that? Pickleball.
1: Oh.
2: Pickleball?
1: Word.
5: Yeah, something like
2: Pickleball's
5: that.
2: Pickleball's fun.
5: Or like
2: beer
5: chess.
2: Beer pong. Bobby's a translator for Mexican boxers.
5: Well, he said, I'll translate for Vale next time.
1: He's the ref.
2: He said he like we should do it.
5: I'll translate for
1: Vale.
2: We should do it, dude.
1: Let's do it.
2: Put that up on TikTok.
5: Talk all Spanish.
2: Javi's my lawyer when he gets when I get arrested. Javi walks in with a duffel bag. What's in the duffel bag? Nothing.
5: Not a damn thing.
2: His gym clothes. His gym bag. He's here, man.
1: Oh,
2: he's
1: here. Man. They said...
2: Oh, you,
5: man,
2: guys
5: are on one today,
1: Javi,
5: man.
1: Javi chess and Johnny hockey.
2: Hockey?
5: The Lighthouse?
2: That's crazy. But that's what I mean. You guys, like, honestly...
5: Yeah, there's no way I would think you play golf at all.
2: Really? What? Honestly, if you didn't know me...
5: I didn't know you.
2: Like, if I was like, hey, like, this guy's a play, what do you think I played?
5: Not any of that. Seriously.
2: Really? What do I... Like, would you even think I like sports?
5: Maybe bowling?
2: Bowling?
5: Maybe. I don't know.
1: Bowling.
2: It looks like you're into bowling.
1: What?
2: Like with tattoos and anything. What do you think? Like,
5: or pool.
2: I'm a pool shark.
1: I'm telling you, soccer.
2: You think soccer?
1: For sure.
2: Mm-hmm. Yeah, right. I wish I could play soccer.
1: Soccer or softball.
2: Or
5: softball.
2: Or freeze tag. This guy plays freeze tag. Don't the Chinese have all those weird games?
5: Yeah, they do.
2: Right? They have like weird games.
5: They're fun though. They look fun.
2: No, they do. They look. Baseball? Nah. You guys are so mad. You guys are mean.
1: They're saying horse jockeys for sure.
2: Oh yeah, we could be horse jockeys. They make money.
5: Yeah, they do.
2: Call me Johnny Shoemaker, man.
5: Shoemaker?
2: Yeah. With the legendary racing family. Hopscotch. God, you guys are horrible.
1: But you guys did play sports. I didn't play sports. At all.
2: What did you play, honestly?
5: Baseball and soccer.
2: So I played football and I ran track and I tried to play baseball, but I just wasn't good at it.
1: I was in gymnastics. Does that count?
2: You're in gymnastics?
1: Yeah, when I was little.
2: Oh, hey. Gymnastics? Dude. Hey. Okay, we need some.
5: Show us.
2: Come on. Do a cartwheel.
1: Nah, I'm too fat now.
5: Do the splits.
2: I can do splits.
1: I haven't even done splits in years.
5: There it is.
1: I was in dance, but I don't think dance is a sport. Yeah. Is it?
2: I can tell me.
5: Damn.
2: That's good.
5: That's pretty good.
2: That was a good split.
5: I didn't know you could do it.
2: Thanks, bro.
1: Okay. They said lacrosse.
2: What did we learn
1: for Johnny?
5: Nothing. Absolutely
1: today
5: nothing.
1: We learned absolutely nothing. But they're saying on the chat that it was a heck of a show.
2: That was great. It's because Vali was on here, man. Vali made the show, man. Damn. Someone's got to buy Vali lunch today, guys.
5: Somebody. Who?
2: Yeah, someone's got to buy. Yeah, this is the morning show where you learn absolutely nothing.
1: Nothing at all. Good job, guys.
2: Yeah, we want to keep it
1: topics
2: like that.
1: Out the window.
2: Okay, all topics out the window. All
5: topic.
2: We don't care about. Early voting. We don't care about politics. We
1: or
2: don't care
1: traffic.
2: That Trump called off, another bombing on what's it called? What the hell are they bombing? We don't care about gas prices going up.
5: Man.
2: You're gonna learn about thirst trap, buchonas. Man. You're gonna learn about all that here.
1: Y'all learned about soccer.
2: You know what you're gonna learn here? You're gonna learn street knowledge. If you're new to El Paso, you're gonna know how to live here. Hey, this is what I gotta avoid.
5: Oh yeah,
2: I remember those three dorks on the radio.
1: Oh,
5: they're saying that you probably for sure play golf. Romy does bowling, and I'm in the UFC.
2: Oh damn, UFC!
5: UFC?
1: No, wait, what? I do bowling.
2: UFC?
1: They're saying this was definitely a very cultured show. Thank you very much. Mm,
2: there it is. Mm. There it is. Mm. Today is World Bee Day. It's National Rescue Dog Day. Hey, shout out to all of you guys. You got rescue dogs.
5: I do.
2: National High Heels Day for all you ladies that wear high heels. Those stilettos. Stilettos in the club. Strawberry Day and National Band Directors Day.
1: Wow. Shout out to my band directors from high school. Mr. Colunga.
2: Mr. what?
1: He's
2: what?
1: Out there Colunga. Somewhere.
2: Jumanji. Mr. Colunga? What?
5: Mr. Talonga?
2: Hey, on this date in 2011, damn it, guys. On this date in 2011, Randy the Macho Man Savage passed away, man.
5: What did he pass of?
2: I don't know. Did he have a heart attack? I don't know. What
5: I
2: he
5: remember.
2: Passed.
1: That's sad.
2: Someone look it up. Also on the date in 2012, Robin Gibb passed away.
1: Dang. On this date in 1991, Chicago Bulls' Michael Jordan became NBA's MVP.
2: Greatest of all time, Jordan.
1: That's why she's on all. She. That's why she.
2: Oh, he passed away of a heart attack?
1: So he's on heart all attack? Shoes.
2: Macho Man.
5: Damn.
1: I know.
2: Rest in peace. Time right now is 9:41. It's the Morning Mash.

0: Some Cat's Eye right there with Pinky Up. Man, that was fire. Dude,
1: that was hot.
0: That was hot.
2: That was good.
0: That was hot. Ooh, that's good. Ooh, that was good. See, that's what I like about K-pop. It's very EDM influenced, man. It's dope, man. So that's Cat's Eye, Pinky Up. So we're adding that right now, Mina.
1: Right now.
0: Right now, Mina.
2: I liked it.
0: Yeah, that was fire.
2: I liked it.
0: Yep.
2: Pinky Up. BC liked it.
0: Yeah, BC liked it?
2: Mm-hmm.
0: There you go. I was reading this interesting little story right here. Hold on, let me get it.
1: Wait for it.
0: There was a new Ozempic side effect.
1: Aussie
0: side effect. They're calling it the Aussie personality. It's the newest side effect. Users say the drug is causing them to suffer from emotional numbness. Others report losing interest in activities they once enjoyed.
2: Yeah.
0: Medical experts say more research is needed to understand these mood changes.
2: That is true.
0: Yeah?
2: Yeah, I can attest to that. It does kind of numb you everywhere.
0: Careful with what you say because the TikTok...
1: that's right.
0: Yeah, TikTok throws you off.
2: It does.
0: On our cameras, but yeah.
2: It does, because you no longer find satisfaction in things that you liked, especially when it comes to food, which is the biggest thing for me, because I was a heifer. Yeah, a big back.
0: They also cause a little bit of blurry vision. I've had that.
2: Really?
0: I'm just like, oh yeah.
1: Oh wow.
2: Really? I'm already blind as it is.
0: My buddy Freddie had that happen.
1: No way.
0: Yep.
1: Damn.
0: Be careful with that stuff. Just as in anything, there's side effects.
2: Yeah.
1: Of course.
0: So go to the doctor and you do your research and you go get checked.
1: Yep.
0: Right. There you go. So today is, guys, if you're going to the day game today, today's the Chihuahua's last day game until August, the end of August, bro. So there's not going to be another day game till the third week in August.
2: Dang.
0: So the Chihuahuas have a day game today.
1: Dang.
0: And they're playing at home this weekend. And so if you're going out there, if you're missing some employees, a boss, they're playing at the day game. That's what it is.
1: Yeah.
0: I'm also playing District West afterwards. So hit it up, man. District West afterwards. 2-6. Quick plug.
1: Mm.
0: There you go. But you've never been to a day game, huh, Romy?
2: I have, but it was a regular game for us.
0: Like on a Sunday?
2: No, I think it was a Wednesday.
0: Really?
2: It was a Wednesday that we had all gone, but then I had gone with my son and my husband, so it was just, we watched it. It was in a fun day.
1: Yeah, I remember that.
0: Are you going to be out there interviewing people again, Hav?
1: I think I might be.
0: Javi might be out there interviewing people, man. So, or he's going to go for an interview there at the Chihuahua Stadium.
1: Right, I'm going to be doing the brindis a little later.
2: The brindis?
1: Arriba.
0: Abajo. You're not going to a wedding.
1: Para centro y para dentro. Right.
2: Oh man,
0: that's good, dude.
1: What?
0: That's great, man. It's great. Hey, so I'm reading right here for all you people of Star Wars, The Mandalorian and Grogu. It's expected to make 160 million worldwide.
1: When does it open up in theaters this weekend? Yeah,
0: this week. Are you gonna go watch it?
1: Hell yeah, man.
0: Kenu's Grogu. Is that little thing?
1: Yeah.
0: That's Yoda.
1: No, that's not Yoda.
2: Oh.
0: Who is that?
1: That's Grogu.
0: That's not you. That's the not baby Yoda.
2: The little baby Yoda.
1: The little baby one. Is this the way he talks?
2: That's him. That's what Pedro
1: you
2: Pascal.
1: Sound like
2: Bali,
1: dude.
2: Sound like Bali.
0: Nah. Grogu, does he talk?
1: Nah.
0: No, he doesn't?
1: He doesn't really talk.
2: Aww.
0: But they love Grogu, huh?
1: Because everybody thought it was baby Yoda.
0: I thought it was baby Yoda too, man.
1: Yeah, and then no, man. The name is Grogu.
0: Oh, that's cool, dude. I didn't know that. Ah. So that opens up in theaters. What are you laughing
1: at? That opens up in theaters.
2: They said, Javi, are you going to be selling roses outside the stadium?
0: So messed up, man.
1: You guys can catch me out at the graduations.
0: Free. Remember that guy?
1: Free.
0: The Union Plaza flower guy?
1: With my camera.
0: Free, my friend. Free. Donation.
2: He's going to officiate a wedding in El Puente Libre.
0: God,
1: man. The last time I dressed up,
2: we can't
1: up,
2: do nothing in here, man.
0: Messed up.
2: No
0: man.
2: One is safe. Not
0: you
2: even Bali.
0: Guys are messed up.
1: I'm not dressing up no more.
0: Guys are messed up. Damn it. I tell you.
2: Oh, they said, Javi, you're awesome. No se agüita.
1: Nah. Yeah. Man. I want it when we cut back. Oh, yeah.
0: I want
1: it. I see you out there in the streets.
0: When we cut back. Mira la fupa.
2: La fupa.
0: I want it when we cut back.
2: Hey guys, so did you see this? I thought this was interesting. So according to study finds, they say that a recent University of Michigan MIT study reveals that tarot readers in the U.S., Canada, and Mexico are turning to AI for guidance. So the readers say that AI helps them with self-doubt and gives them a fresh outside view. Some physics are asking ChatGPT for three different interpretations. And 30% of Americans use astrology, tarot readers, or fortune tellers at least once a year. Do you guys use, like, astrology? Like, do you base your day or your week or your month off of astrology?
1: Nah.
2: No?
1: Nah.
2: No?
1: Nope.
2: Really?
1: Not at all. Mm-mm.
2: I used to.
0: Nope.
2: You know what I do? I do turn to astrology when I'm having, like, a bad moment.
3: Oh my God, it's because we have a harvest moon and the blood moon.
1: Yeah, the blood moon's going to cause you to
2: Gatorade
1: do this.
2: We're in Gatorade again and Uranus is
1: retrograde,
2: and
1: so it's going to cause the toxic to come out. No, you don't need the moon for that.
3: Yeah, you're just crazy. You're just crazy, girl. Get over
2: it. We're just having a bad day.
3: Yeah, no, you're just having a bad day. Yeah, chill.
2: That's crazy, huh?
3: That
2: so
3: time
2: they're
3: of
2: using
3: the month.
2: Chat.
3: I was like, witchcraft, in other words. Hey, so check this out. This is interesting. Now, we all have debt. A lot of us do. If not, you're blessed. Right?
1: Uh-huh. Yeah.
3: The average American right now, the average American in debt, not including their mortgage or anything,
2: mm-hmm.
3: but their average American is $125,000 in debt.
2: Average person is $125,000 in debt?
3: I saw what's on the our list here, and I looked it up, but the average person has $125,000
2: in
3: debt.
2: I mean, that makes sense, because if you have a house... And cards?
3: But they're saying not including the mortgage.
2: Oh.
1: Not including mortgage. So what, just credit cards?
3: Credit cards.
2: Oh, that's a lot.
3: Vehicles. Some of y'all got two vehicles, right?
1: One for the loans can be
3: maybe
1: higher.
3: For your wife, student loans.
2: 125,000
1: That's a lot, man.
2: I thought it included the mortgage. That is a lot.
1: The average?
3: So the average American, is that a lot?
1: That is a lot.
2: Heck yeah. I'm only $200 in debt.
3: I think that's actually not that much.
1: What?
2: That's a 125? Lot. That's a lot. Does it include vehicles?
3: Yeah. Well, I just covered it with one vehicle.
2: Well,
3: I covered that spread. Like,
2: well,
3: how much do you think is like? What do you think is the average? We should be asking. What's the average credit card debt?
1: The average.
3: How much do you guys owe in credit cards?
1: Thousands?
3: If you don't mind me asking, for those of you guys that are on the cameras, if you don't mind sharing that, what do you guys like? What do you guys owe in credit cards? Like, how much debt do you have in credit cards?
1: I would say thousands.
3: Oh, yeah, definitely. Let's see. People are saying 3,000, 2,000.
2: Let's see what you guys are
3: 280.
2: Saying.
1: Yeah.
2: They're saying 2,000.
3: Damn, 268.
2: Damn, Frankie says he owes
1: 3,000,
2: 3,500.
1: Damn.
2: 360. Dang.
3: 500 for the 16,000.
2: They're saying it's 15, that high because of student loans.
3: Probably.
1: Right?
3: That sucks. 13K. I owe student loans. My heart goes.
1: Oh my goodness, that's some BS. Huh?
3: That's what pisses me off about college. Don't get me wrong. I'm
1: trying
3: all for
1: to get a good education.
3: You get, but then you get out and you're already kind of like screwed because you have student loans, bro.
1: Oh yeah,
3: like it's crazy, especially for people that are like doctors and they went to
1: pay
3: masters.
1: All that back.
2: Mm-hmm.
1: Gachos.
3: Student loans coming. Damn, just got in debt with a 85,000 truck. Oh yeah, dude, I get you. I don't see it as debt. I see it as an investment for me.
1: For what?
3: Like me that I got my new whip, right?
1: Oh, yeah, of course.
3: But obviously, like, I don't know. I guess if you can manage it, you're good. You got to balance your cash, right? Don't get yourself in debt to where you can't, where you're looking at, oh, man, I'm going to get stuff repoed. Be smart about it.
2: Oh, yeah, you got to be smart.
3: 1.2 mil, damn. We do need free college in this country. It's never going to happen, though.
1: Oh, yeah, right.
3: Never going to happen.
1: Yeah, right.
2: I mean...
3: Do you have credit cards, Ro?
2: I do. I only have two because I don't trust myself with
3: credit cards.
1: I have two.
3: Yeah? Is it a lot of big debt?
1: No. I lie.
2: No?
3: Four. Is it a big debt?
2: Four credit cards.
1: I just looked it up because I'm just curious to see how much I actually owe in all my debt, right? I owe
2: $6,000. Damn.
3: Oh, wow.
2: I mean, that's not bad. It's doable.
3: I have a few credit cards, but
1: that's my debt right now.
3: I pay them off every month. Every month, that's what I do. Like I spend, I'm that dude that I spend it, and then like 2 days later, I'm giving payment,
2: giving payment.
3: And that's how I actually boosted my credit big time.
1: Really?
3: Yeah. Mm-hmm. It's like I'll keep it at a certain limit, and I'm like, okay, cool.
1: Yeah, it's because.
2: Well, it's because and then for college, because a lot of you guys are saying like college is crazy, but a lot of colleges and UTEP included, I don't think a lot of people know this, is UTEP right now has a pay dirt peep promise. So if you make, I believe, don't quote me on this, if you make under $100,000. Salary every year, you qualify for free tuition.
3: No way.
2: It doesn't cover your books, but you do qualify for free tuition. So the more you know, there you go. Go get your education.
3: Mm.
2: Become a minor.
3: There you go. The Pay Dirt Pete promise.
2: Pay Dirt Pete promise.
3: That's
2: going to
3: Pay Dirt Pete.
2: So thank you, UTEP, for that, because that's awesome. Because it is expensive.
3: Absolutely.
1: I'm still trying to finish my EPPCCC promise, dude. I still can't finish it.
3: Can't find it.
2: You can't find it.
1: I've been going to school for how long now?
3: Still in debt, bro. Damn.
1: It's expensive.
2: Honestly, same.
3: And honestly, when I was young, like a lot of you, I know this happened to you too, Javi. I was fresh out of high school, 18 years old. I got offered a visa. With a $5,000 limit.
1: Credit card.
3: Back in the 90s, we didn't really know about that.
1: You got it.
3: They didn't teach that stuff in high school.
1: Nope.
3: That's the basic economics they should teach.
2: Yeah, see,
1: they should.
2: They really
3: and
2: should.
3: And I got it, and I literally maxed that card out in 2 weeks.
2: Dang. Because we don't know. We
3: and then guess what?
2: Better.
3: I didn't have a job. I was DJing, but it wasn't making money like, you know.
1: Yeah.
3: I remember getting my first statement and my minimum payment. Mm-hmm. I still remember it, bro.
1: $462. Damn.
3: And
1: thank goodness
3: I had
1: didn't pay
3: such
1: it,
3: a high interest. Like, I was like, man, nothing was going to the principal.
1: Yeah.
3: I was like, bro, I was 18, broke. I didn't have nothing, dude. And I had maxed that sucker out.
1: Oh, yeah. Mm-hmm.
3: I didn't learn all that stuff in high school, man.
1: They should teach all that.
3: That, hey, careful with it, how important credit really is.
1: Oh, yeah.
3: Mm-hmm. And I screwed I screwed myself, dude. I screwed myself. I got bad credit.
2: Damn.
3: And it followed me for 7 years, 8 years.
1: Damn, dog. Mm-hmm.
3: Yeah. So I think we got to teach our kids that.
1: They should teach that.
2: They really should. And you guys are asking what it's called, the Pay Dirt Pete Promise at UTEP. I believe it's for your bachelor's. I don't know about grad school.
3: Yeah.
2: But check into that.
3: Yikes. All right. You guys ready to get on out of here?
2: Let's see.
3: So let's recap again. What did we learn today?
2: Nothing.
1: Absolutely nothing.
3: Well, yeah, we did. What did I tell you? We learned that Javi's Vale's manager. That's why he's all dressed nice. If you haven't seen Javi, let me show you him again.
2: Yeah.
3: He's dressed really nice. Javi, wish you great in your endeavors today.
1: Thanks, man.
3: But we don't know what he's going to do. He said he's got some stuff to do. He's got a bunch papers to file. And he's on my camera right now.
2: Let me see.
3: He's dressed really nice.
2: Set up here.
3: It's a great tie.
2: There it is.
3: Look at that. He's dressed nice. He has dress shoes. Se peinó, se bañó. Yeah,
1: we're ready, man. We're ready for a day.
3: We learned that, ladies are saying, we learned that Vale is fire.
1: Yeah.
2: Wow.
3: Vale is a thirst trap, right? What else did we learn?
2: Children's Hospital.
3: We learned, the Children's Hospital.
2: The
3: that
2: children's
3: was a good
2: hospital.
3: One.
2: Okay.
3: And we learned about what cologne
2: shout
3: we all
2: out to
3: wear.
2: Jayden.
3: Right?
1: Yeah. Sports we play.
3: And we learned what buchonas go for.
2: Mm-hmm.
3: And we learned what buchonas, it's a very educational show. Very educational. We teach you street knowledge here.
1: Yeah.
2: Yeah, we do.
3: Teach you street knowledge.
2: We do.
3: So that was Javi. So there you go. Nice. And we learned about a day game.
1: Yeah.
3: What else?
2: What else did we learn?
1: Our credit with Carlos.
3: I feel pretty good about today.
2: Mm-hmm. That there's the next day game's in August.
3: The next day
2: game. That's what we learned.
3: Is that right? Yeah. Okay.
2: That we have a super awesome
3: back, right?
2: El Paso Children's Hospital.
3: All right. Hey, I feel good about today, guys.
2: So what was the peak of the show?
3: Vale.
2: I would say the Children's Hospital.
3: I would say Vale. And then watching Javi take a company picture.
1: company picture?
2: I forgot about

0: Gotcha, man.
1: Like boxing. Like when Vale talks, Javi will translate for him. We're going to do that.
2: Oh, you guys are terrible. They said, ni trabajé por ver al Vale.
1: Damn.
0: Look at it.
1: Oh, we learned a lot of ladies are thirsty that are married.
0: Yeah.
1: A lot of married ladies on the camera.
2: Oh, we also learned that it's EMT week. So thank you to all of our EMTs.
1: See, we did learn something. We're not just dumbasses.
2: They said that Jaden is still here with us.
1: All right,
2: thank you, Jaden.
1: Awesome. God
2: bless you. Thank you, Children's Hospital. Yeah. Thank you very much.
1: And also, don't forget, let me let you guys know, don't forget, there's a huge, huge car show coming to El Paso. The third annual West Texas Bug Out Car Show. This is an all VW car show that is coming to El Paso. Fito's going to be here on Friday to talk about it more with the guys. And he'll let you go know all the details. It's going down this Sunday at May 24th from 11 to 5 at 2212 East Mills Avenue. Now, they're going to have a sound-off competition for the loudest bass, vendors, DJs, food, and drinks. 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Again, it's an all-VW car show, air-cooled and water-cooled. It includes Jettas, Passat, Golf, and all-VW Euro cars only. So there you go, man. And Fito's going to be here talking about how you can register your vehicle or whatnot. As a matter of fact, if you want to talk to him now, you can call him up at 915-540-6972 or follow them on Facebook at West Texas Bug Out. I'm talking about the third annual West Texas Bug Out car show that's coming this Sunday. And he's going to be here
0: Friday,
1: with Javi and Romy on Friday on the show, guys. You ready to get out of here, guys?
0: All right, let's go. Mm-hmm.
1: Guys, thanks so much for hanging out. We'll see you guys at noon for the noontime workout. Javi comes back for his show at 5 o'clock for the Bombucha. Romy, we'll see you guys.
0: Bye, guys.
2: See ya.
1: Bye, guys.
2: Bye.
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Guys, I did not see myself wanting to chat about the San Antonio Spurs, but my heart was about to bust during Monday night's game. Can we talk about El Paso 2.0? More on the Spurs next. Joey C. hanging out. It's Mix 92.7.

0: Mix 92.7, Joey C hanging out. The Spurs taking on OKC again tonight. Monday night's game? Y'all, my heart was about to bust. I didn't see myself chatting about the San Antonio Spurs, but El Paso 2.0, why not? I invited one of my favorite 915 sports hosts and commentators to the show, Mike Tipton, with his predictions on what tonight's game's going to look like. Hey, Mike.
1: Hey, Joy. As you know, the San Antonio Spurs got a huge 122-115 double overtime win in Oklahoma City. Victor Wembanyama, the alien, 41 points, 24 rebounds, becoming only the seventh player in NBA history to do that at the expense of Chet Holmgren, who had the 1,000-yard stare, wondering what he can do to stop Wemby. And the answer is nothing. There's literally nothing you can do. Just retire, my dude. He's using you as hate fuel for his career. Just move on to something else, my guy. Looking forward to game two. The San Antonio Spurs are a 6.5-point underdog to the Oklahoma City Thunder. The disrespect for San Antonio is real. Unfortunately, I think Oklahoma City gets it right here and wins this game, especially if the San Antonio Spurs don't have De'Aaron Fox. I'm sorry. I love my Spurs. Go, Spurs, go. I hope they prove me wrong.
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0: Will Ferrell and Reese Witherspoon chatting with Complex Magazine about their favorite goat rapper.
1: Goat rapper? I'm going to say,
2: Snoop Dogg.
1: Nope.
2: Dre.
1: Nope.
2: Tupac.
1: Nope.
2: Biggie.
1: Nas.
2: Nas is a great answer.
1: Nas mentions me in a lyric. So goat equals goat.
2: I knew this was
1: goat confirmation of other goat.
0: Now, who would have guessed Nas is Will Ferrell's goat rapper? Nas makes an appearance on The Tonight Show this week. 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

0: Mix 92.7, it's Joey CBD here. The CEO of Delta chats with the Today Show about downsizing. Some of the perks of taking a Delta flight.
1: For the 350 miles and under, we've limited the snack offerings primarily because we weren't able to get them done in time. They were between turbulence in the sky and only about half. But what we did is we added more service offerings to those slightly above. But we don't have many flights in the 350-mile range.
0: Not sure that I quite understand that. I feel like prices are going up, so we're paying more, but getting less? I don't even care. I'll take the pretzels. My favorites are the flights to Mexico, and they give you, like, polvorones. I'll never say no. 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
1: Good afternoon. Welcome to the Noontime Workout, where house and dance music live, man. Johnny Cage checking in, getting ready to give you guys a solid hour, some fresh cuts, mashups, all that good stuff, man. I am rolling live on TikTok, so I invite you guys to come in and be part of the show. You can find me on TikTok live at KAGE_915. I know there's a day game going on right now. After this, I'm headed out to go play at the District West. I'll be there from 2 to 6, so after the game, hit it up. It is a party. If you've never been to the District after parties, they get insane for the game. And this day game is one of the last ones until August. So yeah, today's day game, you won't be able to get another one. You won't be able to catch another one until August. So yeah. Yeah, Romy's over here putting filters on me. My agent Javi, who I just hired to be he's my agent. Elise Santel. Romy, what was that?
2: Well, we just want to congratulate Javi.
1: A big congratulations to Javi. Big round of applause. Let me get some applause for DJ Javi, because if you go to Mix 92.7 EP, he has become our very first ever. He's going to be going down as a legend for this. Our very first ever Employee of the Month. And that's just because he came dressed like Employee of the Month, not because of anything he's done. He just came dressed in a suit and tie. Dario's dressed like a lumberjack over there. So there, let me see.
2: They're talking snack about us.
1: Let me see. So Dario, I'm on my camera. I'm showing you guys Dario right now. There's Dario handing him Dario's handing him the award. That Dario looks like a lumberjack or like some sort of drug dealer.
2: There it is, a lumberjack.
1: So yeah, there it is, man. So he's handing him his big award.
2: So congrats.
1: Yeah, congrats
2: to Javi. Well deserved.
1: Yeah, man,
2: in all seriousness, yes.
1: There it is. He's the first Mix 92.7 Employee of the Month. He gets a free buffet at Hometown, at one of the Hometown. I think he wanted a Chinese buffet. So I think it's a Chinese buffet called Tu Can Chew.
2: Oh, okay.
1: I never heard of that Chinese, but have you guys ever heard of Tu Can Chew? I don't know. And then on top of that, he gets a VIP parking, which he gets to park in the front, right? He gets his VIP parking, and then I think he gets like a gift card to JJ McGuffey's Popcorn Shrimp.
2: I
1: there he is. Woo! He's on the camera again. A big congratulations. Javi, just want to congratulate you.
3: Yeah, he just gave me my official handshake and everything, man.
1: He is our first
3: ever.
1: You'll
3: never know. You'll never guess what I got, dude.
2: Oh, what'd you get?
1: What'd you get, man? Benefits?
2: Partial.
3: Nothing.
1: 401k? What'd you get, man?
3: Absolutely nothing.
1: Damn it. Javi's our first ever
3: employee. How do you get Employee of the Month and you'll get nothing, dude?
1: Employee of the Month. It's Mexican-owned, bro, so.
2: Well, so what does Javi get besides bragging rights?
3: Yeah, what do I get, man?
1: He gets a VIP parking.
3: What are you going to give me?
1: He gets VIP parking.
2: He gets time off?
3: They take away time off.
1: So, yeah, if you haven't seen, congratulations to Javi.
3: Thanks, man. I appreciate it.
1: Thank you, guys.
3: I made it.
1: He made it.
3: After how many years?
1: 30 years, man.
2: 30 years.
1: He's made it.
3: Hey, Employee of the Month.
2: The tias have entered years, the chat saying, ay, mijo, felicidades.
3: Yeah, the tias are here, dude.
1: All the tias are...
4: Qué guapo, mira, viejo. Así se debe de vestir.
3: Me acuerdan de mí.
4: Así se debe de vestir mis locutores. Así me gusta.
1: Todos los días.
2: You know what the tias...
4: Así me gusta. No como de esos otros cholos.
2: The tias are saying, mira, mijo, ya ves, y andaban diciendo que el vale, que esto y que todo. 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
4: Javi les ganó todo. 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
3: ¿De grandmas?
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3: ¿Por qué?
4: Me toca música muy bonita, mi Javi, muy simpático, mijo.
1: Oh, man. Today's been a day, man. Today's been a day.
3: I'm never dressing up.
1: Dude, you can't dress up. So, if you're wondering, it's because Javi's dressed up today. He's dressed up, he's nice. And when he walked in, I'm not going to lie, I thought right away, this guy's got court, bro. It's like, pobre vato.
3: No, I do not have court.
1: The attorney general hit him up, or, man, he's got to go talk to a parole officer. Or
3: not yet, at least.
1: After this, you might.
3: Yeah, thanks, guys.
2: He said, as his reward, he gets a night out with Carmen.
1: There it is, man. El licenciado Javi is how he is now going to be known, man. He's our first employee of the month, man.

0: licensed and registered.
1: I thought either that or you had like a citizenship hearing.
0: Nah, man. I'm becoming a U.S. citizen.
2: Citizenship ceremony.
1: He's gonna walk. Hey, man, Javi's walking. Where did he graduate from? No, we're at the Border Patrol office, man.
0: He's over there making his citizenship. He's taking the test. I pledge allegiance to the flag of the United States of America.
1: There it is, man. There it is. All right. You look good, bro. You look good, man.
0: I'm gonna go do the brindis.
1: There you go. He's gonna do a brindis.
0: Para arriba.
1: At the day game.
0: Para abajo.
1: Para
0: the day game.
1: He's throwing out the first pitch of the
2: Instead
1: day.
2: Instead of the first pitch, it's the first brindis.
0: I hate all of y'all.
1: I'm going to

0: man, I got to bring the heat today. We have our first employee of the month, DJ Javi, man. If you haven't seen it, congratulations to my boy, DJ Javi. How's it feel, Javi? He's right here hanging out. How's it feel, bro?
1: It feels fantastic, man.
0: Employee of the month, man.
1: After 30 years.
0: 30 years.
1: I finally did it.
0: And the only reason they gave him the employee of the month, they're saying, is because he dressed up.
1: That is true.
0: Hey, it's all good, man. Hey,
1: that is true. After 30 years.
0: That problem. You get VIP parking for how many? How long?
1: One day.
0: One day. VIP parking here at the studio. There's only 3 cars here. Everyone else Ubers to work. But yeah, hey, congratulations, Javi.
1: Somebody asked me if I was a Juan Gabriel impersonator. I'm like, no.
0: No, he's not a Juan
1: Gabriel. I'm a taka-taka-taka-taka-taka-taka-taka impersonator.
0: Oh, my God.
1: God, you guys are mean.
0: No one can dress up here at the station because right away they assume, hey, you know what? He's got court. Hey, you know what? They gotta go talk to the probation officer.
1: Something happened, right?
0: Something, right? You can never dress up just to look nice, be presentable, right? Trying to set an example for the young bucks.
1: Trying to set an example, but apparently not.
0: Oh, man. New time workout. Let me know where you're listening in from. You can find me on TikTok. I'm actually got the TikTok camera rolling in here. You can find me at KAGE_915. Big shouts going out to all of you guys that are at the day game or headed to the day game to catch what's left of it. Man, it's crazy. The next day game is going to be the third week in August. So hopefully you're taking that game in. But the Chihuahuas are home this whole weekend. So big ups to them. I'll be right back. Taking a break. We'll be right back with more of the Noontime Workout right here on Mix 92.7.
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0: Lean Like a Cholo rework from the homie Bolo the DJ. Done and over with your boy Johnny Cage. I am out, man, and I won't be here tomorrow or Friday or Monday. But I bless you guys. I bless them. Left some mixes. Bless the airwaves. Left my boy Dario some mixes to upload so you guys can still get a little turn up at noon, especially because it's Memorial Day weekend. It's Memorial Day weekend. You need a turn up, right? There you go. So you guys have yourself. I won't see you guys until next Tuesday. Thank you to everyone that joined me on the cameras here on TikTok Live. I go live every weekday morning and at noon. But thank you guys so much. Appreciate all of you guys tuning in, hanging out. Don't forget, we are 92.7, Mix 92.7. 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It's been a great day. Always a great day. Having fun. Slamming some jams. Making fun of each other as we always do. Javi made the employee of the month. Congratulations. That's just because he dressed up in a tie. We're still trying to figure out. He's still here. I thought he was going to leave. Come on in, man. Come on in. Come on in. I'm still trying to figure out where he's going, if he has a job interview.
1: Me too.
0: Can you let us know why you're dressed up today, Javi?
2: I'm going to an interview right now.
0: You're going to a job interview.
2: Okay. No, not a job interview.
0: Oh, you're going to an interview. Yeah, what do you have?
2: Yeah, I got an interview to take care of right now. And then
0: okay.
2: I got my son's
0: the banquet.
2: Banquet later on. So shout out going out to my Wood baseball team. So I'll be out there.
0: There you go, man.
2: Doing a little speed. I'm just kidding.
0: I thought you were going to walk. I thought you were going to walk at EPCC. There's been a lot of people betting.
2: Like, he's graduating?
0: Is he graduating from EPCC?
2: Nah, man.
0: Is he walking?
2: Not yet, at least.
0: Is he walking for his citizenship to get his papeles?
2: I got that a long time ago.
0: Oh, okay.
2: Yeah, we're good.
0: So, yeah, how he looks good.
2: And I don't have court today, so I'm good.
0: There you go. So he's dressed up.
2: Yeah.
0: Everyone was asking, hey, for real, why is Javi working? Well, dressed up. I was like, I don't know, man. I don't know.
2: No, so yeah.
0: So there you go.
2: I'm out. I gotta go.
0: You gotta get out of here? All right. So
2: I got my interview right now.
0: Oh, you got your. Hey, good luck, man. I hope you get the job.
2: Thanks, man.
0: Woo! And there he goes, ladies and gentlemen.
2: Bye.
0: He rides into the wind.
2: Bye!
1: Bye!
2: Bye!
0: There goes Javi, man. He can't do anything here. He's all the way down. Hey, he's all the way down, Romy. He's all sad.
1: He is all the way down.
0: Poracito, he came all nice and clean and dressed up. And all he did was, who started it?
1: Have you seen the comments on Facebook?
0: Yes.
1: Someone said, Javi woke up this morning, put his hands on his hips, and said, that's the one. And then he got to work late.
0: I feel like Javi laid that outfit out in the bed last night.
1: They said he ironed it all night.
0: He ironed it and pressed it, and then just so we could come crap on it. Like watching your son go to prom.
1: Oh my god.
0: You know,
1: god.
0: He put his pants out, he put his socks, he put the shoes under it. It's like, I'm gonna look good. I'm gonna look good.
1: But then Vale came and stole his thunder.
0: And then Vale came and put a thirst trap up, and all the women went crazy for Vale.
1: It's okay, though, because he got employee of the month.
0: Hey, that's it.
1: That's what matters.
0: We gave employee of the month because they stole his thunder. But
1: that's what matters.
0: Yeah, that's
1: honestly
0: what matters. One day we'll make it, Rumi. One day we'll make a.
1: Well, I heard that we're going to do that from now on, but it's going to be rotated between the three of us. So I don't know. We got to flip a coin to see who gets it next.
0: Who's voting? It's just us three?
1: Carmen.
0: Ah, dude. Carmen gets a vote. It's over, man. Over. All right. You guys have yourselves a great week. Romy, man. I know you're going to hold it down with Javi tomorrow in the morning.
1: Yes, I'll be live on my TikTok tomorrow.
0: Yeah, guys. So thank you guys for hanging out. We'll see you guys next week. And like I said, Javi and Romy will be together tomorrow in the morning. And then, of course, I left some mix for the noontime workout. Until then, enjoy your Memorial Day weekend. Be safe. Don't drink and drive. You know, have some fun. And we'll see you guys. Have a good one. Bye, guys. Bye.
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Guys, I did not see myself wanting to chat about the San Antonio Spurs, but my heart was about to bust during Monday night's game. Can we talk about El Paso 2.0? More on the Spurs next. Joey C. hanging out. 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

0: Mix 92.7, Joey C hanging out. The Spurs taking on OKC again tonight. Monday night's game? Y'all, my heart was about to bust. Didn't see myself chatting about the San Antonio Spurs, but El Paso 2.0, why not? I invited one of my favorite 915 sports hosts and commentators to the show, Mike Tipton, with his predictions on what tonight's game's gonna look like. Hey, Mike.
1: Hey, Joy. As you know, the San Antonio Spurs got a huge 122-115 double overtime win in Oklahoma City. Victor Wembanyama, the alien, 41 points, 24 rebounds, becoming only the seventh player in NBA history to do that at the expense of Chet Holmgren, who had the 1,000-yard stare, wondering what he can do to stop Wemby. And the answer is nothing. There's literally nothing you can do. Just retire, my dude. He's using you as hate fuel for his career. Just move on to something else, my guy. Looking forward to game two. The San Antonio Spurs are a 6.5-point underdog to the Oklahoma City Thunder. The disrespect for San Antonio is real. Unfortunately, I think Oklahoma City gets it right here and wins this game, especially if the San Antonio Spurs don't have De'Aaron Fox. I'm sorry. I love my Spurs. Go, Spurs, go. I hope they prove me wrong.
0: You can stay caught up with Mike at Mr. Tipton 33 on TikTok and on IG. 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

It's National Be a Millionaire Day, Mix 92.7. Just a fun fact, the average millionaire has 10 streams of income. Y'all, I've been manifesting this for a while. Can it just hurry up?

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1: Goat rapper? I'm going to say,
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2: Tupac.
1: Nope.
2: Biggie.
1: Nas.
2: Nas is a great answer.
1: Nas mentions me in a lyric. So goat equals goat.
2: I knew it was
1: goat confirmation of other goat.
0: Now, who would have guessed Nas is Will Ferrell's goat rapper? Nas makes an appearance on The Tonight Show this week. 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

0: Mix 92.7. It's Joey CBD here. The CEO of Delta chats with the Today Show about downsizing. Some of the perks of taking a Delta flight.
1: For the 350 miles and under, we've limited the snack offerings primarily because we weren't able to get them done in time. They were between turbulence in the sky and only about half. But what we did is we added more service offerings to those slightly above. We don't have many flights in the 350-mile range.
0: Not sure that I quite understand that. I feel like prices are going up, so we're paying more, but getting less? I don't even care. I'll take the pretzels. My favorites are the flights to Mexico, and they give you, like, polvorones. I'll never say no. It's Mix 92.7.
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If it's your birthday today, you're sharing it with Cher. 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Cher saw Death Becomes Her and said, yep.

0: 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Bad Bunny's collab with Zara drops on May 21st. I know there's not one in EP, but I think it'd be cool for the EP culture. 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Parking garage is shaking everywhere. By boys, I mean me. Hey, my bestie Bianca is coming up next. I'm Joey C. I'll see you tomorrow. Stay here. It's Mix 92.7. Bye.
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1: And I know you can't see me. That's probably a good thing because I'm in a mood today. I had a couple things go wrong, okay? Like rushing to work, don't like my hair, didn't really get to like finish it. It was kind of rushing through curling it. And it's clean hair. Ladies, you know how that goes. Sometimes the clean hair is just not the best. It doesn't hold the style you want. Anyways, I know this is like such big problems. Hair, not loving it. Outfit, not loving it. Going to look at myself like 10 times in the mirror already since I got here. Like just to see if it got better. It's not got better. And then on the way to work, I was so tired. I'm like, I just need a coffee. I just need a little pick me up. Maybe it'll make me feel better. I thought I ordered the coffee. I guess the screen froze and the order never went through. So I got there. They did not have the coffee order. So I had to just go to work and raw dog it right now. That's the kind of day I'm having. I know. Not the worst, but could be better.
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accepted at TSA. Oh, they probably wish they never said this. And you know who's going to regret this challenge the most? The passengers on these planes. We'll talk about what the challenge is, what people are doing, and why it stinks, literally, coming up next.

0: This is Bianca.
1: And as healthy as I try to be, this year has not been the best. I'm not going to lie to you. But I do take it pretty serious when I'm locked in, you know, making sure I'm hitting my protein goals, all that. The one place I do not care about it is like when I travel and go on vacation. I'm not that committed. But I know there are people are. So I guess it's a challenge for some that are traveling. You cannot bring protein shakers larger than 3.4 ounces. And I guess it's been an issue. I guess it's a thing amongst the fitness community. So TSA posted on social that they won't allow protein shakers bigger than 3.4 ounces, but you're free to bring as many rotisserie chickens as can fit your carry-on. And people are actually taking this serious and challenging themselves, which I cannot imagine sitting next to somebody with like 5 or 6 rotisserie chickens in their bag. Like, they're stinky. We have a coworker, sorry if he's listening, to put him on blast, but who'd like bring a rotisserie to the station and it just stink up the whole building? Imagine that on a plane. No, I would change my flight. I would have to.
0: Come follow. 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

0: it amongst her shipment. And I guess the truck had specifically been adapted to hide the goods. They were found inside of these like sneak kind of like trailer doors where it looked like the door was just itself. And then there was like an inside door, something like that. Well, that guy was just sentenced to 18 years in prison, all thanks to Kimmy and her skimmies. And on to another member of the family, Kendall Jenner, going strong with Jacob Elordi, it seems, because the two were spotted a couple different times. So in Hawaii recently, very romantic, and then hanging with Kylie and Timothy back in LA, which makes sense. If sisters are now both dating actors, good moves, ladies, especially you, Kendall. Jacob is so hot.
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1: And Kim Kardashian helping to convict a cocaine smuggler indirectly. It's not because of like all her law school and all that. It's actually because of her brand Skims. Get this. There was a truck driver in the UK. In his truck, it was carrying all her Skims undies and other Skims merchandise and intermixed with her goodies or his goodies. All right. 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
1: And right now we're talking about things you should never store in your garage. It says, especially if you live anywhere with heat, humidity, or cold winters. I'm like, you gotta at least live in an area with one of those, right? First on the list, pet food, followed by wine. Blankets and clothes, that was interesting to me. Paint as well, because I'm pretty sure I've put paint in a garage before. Firewood, propane tanks, important documents or paper, photos, books, electronics, artwork, stuffed animals, pillows, chemicals, and easily flammable items. I understand like the flammable stuff, but I don't know, like the blankets and clothes, that was a weird one to me. I mean, maybe because like bugs and spiders and stuff. Ugh, I didn't even think about it. But yeah, what's a garage good for if you can't store stuff in it?
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